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2: Hey, it's Jess. The nominations for the 2026 Emmy Awards have officially landed, and there's one show that's absolutely dominating. Medical drama The Pitt is leading the pack with a massive 25 nominations, making it this year's biggest contender. Meanwhile, Euphoria fans are doing a bit of a double take because Zendaya is the only cast member to score a nomination in the main acting categories. If you want to dive into the full list, you can find it over on Spin's website. Now, if you're Taylor Swift, why would you walk down the aisle to someone else's love song when you have literally written so many of your own? We finally know which track Taylor chose for her wedding to Travis Kelce. Former NFL player Ryan Fitzpatrick, who was a guest on the day, has revealed the couple walked down the aisle to this song. He said the moment had him in tears, describing it as emotional, fun and funny all at the same time. And a huge congratulations are in order for Leanne Pinnock. The Little Mix star has announced she's expecting her second child. She shared the news with a gorgeous video filmed in a recording studio. It starts with Leanne singing into a mic before she turns around and reveals her baby bump. She captioned it, "As one chapter ends, another begins." Dermot Kennedy has a surprise for his Irish fans. To celebrate his upcoming gigs in the Aviva, there is a special two-day merch pop-up coming to Dublin. There you can shop everything from tote bags and tees, caps and crewnecks. And the rumours have it that there'll be exclusive merchandise available at the pop-up you can't get anywhere else. And an Ariana Grande impersonator has revealed a surprisingly wholesome message she received from Ariana herself. Paige Niemann, who built a huge following by looking and sounding like the singer, has shared a private DM in her new documentary series, Turning the Page.
3: She's been trying to look like Ariana for years.
4: A lot of people share stories about who they think I am.
2: Ariana reportedly wrote, "I'm flattered, but I just want you to know you're very beautiful as yourself." And BTS have set a new record for the highest single concert attendance in London's Tottenham Hotspur Stadium. The show was said to be spectacular, with the band performing on an immersive 360 stage, and they had absolutely massive fireworks at the end of the show.
5: I got even sexier than 7 years ago. I missed you so much, and thank you for all coming. Cheers, mate, I love you so much.
2: Finally, it's official. After months of rumours, Justin Bieber has been confirmed for the first ever FIFA World Cup final halftime show. He'll perform alongside Madonna, BTS and Shakira on July 19th. Safe to say, that's one halftime show you won't want to miss. For all the hottest trending stories, add Spin to your socials.
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0: to Friends on Spin. There's some speculation going around to why we haven't seen anything from her wedding yet. And apparently she filmed the whole thing and is hoping to make a movie out of it. She's just in it for the quid. 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
8: Hey, it's Jess. The nominations for the 2026 Emmy Awards have officially landed, and there's one show that's absolutely dominating. Medical drama The Pitt is leading the pack with a massive 25 nominations, making it this year's biggest contender. Meanwhile, Euphoria fans are doing a bit of a double take because Zendaya is the only cast member to score a nomination in the main acting categories. If you want to dive into the full list, you can find it over on Spin's website. Now, if you're Taylor Swift, why would you walk down the aisle to someone else's love song when you have literally written so many of your own? We finally know which track Taylor chose for her wedding to Travis Kelce. Former NFL player Ryan Fitzpatrick, who was a guest on the day, has revealed the couple walked down the aisle to this song. He said the moment had him in tears, describing it as emotional, fun and funny all at the same time. And a huge congratulations are in order for Leanne Pinnock. The Little Mix star has announced she's expecting her second child. She shared the news with a gorgeous video filmed in a recording studio. It starts with Leanne singing into a mic before she turns around and reveals her baby bump. She captioned it, "As one chapter ends, another begins." Dermot Kennedy has a surprise for his Irish fans. To celebrate his upcoming gigs in the Aviva, there's a special two-day merch pop-up coming to Dublin. There you can shop everything from tote bags and tees, caps and crewnecks. And the rumours have it that there'll be exclusive merchandise available at the pop-up you can't get anywhere else. And an Ariana Grande impersonator has revealed a surprisingly wholesome message she received from Ariana herself. Paige Niemann, who built a huge following by looking and sounding like the singer, has shared a private DM in her new documentary series, Turning the Page.
9: She's been trying to look like Ariana for years.
10: A lot of people share stories about who they think I am.
8: Ariana reportedly wrote, "I'm flattered, but I just want you to know you're very beautiful as yourself." And BTS have set a new record for the highest single concert attendance in London's Tottenham Hotspur Stadium. The show was said to be spectacular, with the band performing on an immersive 360 stage, and they had absolutely massive fireworks at the end of the show.
11: I got even sexier than 7 years ago. I missed you so much, and thank you for all coming. Cheers, mate, I love you so much.
8: Finally, it's official. After months of rumours, Justin Bieber has been confirmed for the first ever FIFA World Cup final halftime show. He'll perform alongside Madonna, BTS and Shakira on July 19th. Safe to say, that's one halftime show you won't want to miss. For all the hottest trending stories, add Spin to your socials.
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LLFD Boston on Summer's number one hit music station. You're hanging out with Emer on Spin. And I don't know if you saw the music video for this song, but it's giving sexy sci-fi. But Alex Earle is also in it, and she's locking lips with Benson Boone. Now, there's some conspiracies going around that they're going out together, and they were spotted at the Taylor Swift wedding. But what are we thinking? Is it his new woman?

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2: Hey, it's Jess. The nominations for the 2026 Emmy Awards have officially landed, and there's one show that's absolutely dominating. Medical drama The Pitt is leading the pack with a massive 25 nominations, making it this year's biggest contender. Meanwhile, Euphoria fans are doing a bit of a double take because Zendaya is the only cast member to score a nomination in the main acting categories. If you want to dive into the full list, you can find it over on Spin's website. Now, if you're Taylor Swift, why would you walk down the aisle to someone else's love song when you have literally written so many of your own? We finally know which track Taylor chose for her wedding to Travis Kelce. Former NFL player Ryan Fitzpatrick, who was a guest on the day, has revealed the couple walked down the aisle to this song. Said the moment had him in tears, describing it as emotional, fun and funny all at the same time. And a huge congratulations are in order for Leanne Pinnock. The Little Mix star has announced she's expecting her second child. She shared the news with a gorgeous video filmed in a recording studio. It starts with Leanne singing into a mic before she turns around and reveals her baby bump. She captioned it, "As one chapter ends, another begins." Dermot Kennedy has a surprise for his Irish fans. To celebrate his upcoming gigs in the Aviva, there's a special two-day merch pop-up coming to Dublin. There you can shop everything from tote bags and tees, caps and crewnecks. And the rumours have it that there'll be exclusive merchandise available at the pop-up you can't get anywhere else. And an Ariana Grande impersonator has revealed a surprisingly wholesome message she received from Ariana herself. Paige Niemann, who built a huge following by looking and sounding like the singer, has shared a private DM in her new documentary series, Turning the Page.
3: She's been trying to look like Ariana for years.
4: A lot of people share stories about who they think I am.
2: Ariana reportedly wrote, "I'm flattered, but I just want you to know you're very beautiful as yourself." And BTS have set a new record for the highest single concert attendance in London's Tottenham Hotspur Stadium. The show was said to be spectacular, with the band performing on an immersive 360 stage, and they had absolutely massive fireworks at the end of the show.
5: I got even sexier than 7 years ago. I missed you so much, and thank you for all coming. Jeez, mate, I love you so much.
2: Finally, it's official. After months of rumours, Justin Bieber has been confirmed for the first ever FIFA World Cup final halftime show. He'll perform alongside Madonna, BTS and Shakira on July 19th. Safe to say, that's one halftime show you won't want to miss. For all the hottest trending stories, add Spin to your socials.
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2: Hey, it's Jess. The nominations for the 2026 Emmy Awards have officially landed, and there's one show that's absolutely dominating. Medical drama The Pitt is leading the pack with a massive 25 nominations, making it this year's biggest contender. Meanwhile, Euphoria fans are doing a bit of a double take because Zendaya is the only cast member to score a nomination in the main acting categories. If you want to dive into the full list, you can find it over on Spin's website. Now, if you're Taylor Swift, why would you walk down the aisle to someone else's love song when you have literally written so many of your own? We finally know which track Taylor chose for her wedding to Travis Kelce. Former NFL player Ryan Fitzpatrick, who was a guest on the day, has revealed the couple walked down the aisle to this song. He said the moment had him in tears, describing it as emotional, fun and funny all at the same time. And a huge congratulations are in order for Leanne Pinnock. The Little Mix star has announced she's expecting her second child. She shared the news with a gorgeous video filmed in a recording studio. It starts with Leanne singing into a mic before she turns around and reveals her baby bump. She captioned it, "As one chapter ends, another begins." Dermot Kennedy has a surprise for his Irish fans. To celebrate his upcoming gigs in the Aviva, there's a special two-day merch pop-up coming to Dublin. There you can shop everything from tote bags and tees, caps and crewnecks. And the rumours have it that there'll be exclusive merchandise available at the pop-up you can't get anywhere else. And an Ariana Grande impersonator has revealed a surprisingly wholesome message she received from Ariana herself. Paige Niemann, who built a huge following by looking and sounding like the singer, has shared a private DM in her new documentary series, Turning the Page.
3: She's been trying to look like Ariana for years.
4: A lot of people share stories about who they think I am.
2: Ariana reportedly wrote, "I'm flattered, but I just want you to know you're very beautiful as yourself." And BTS have set a new record for the highest single concert attendance in London's Tottenham Hotspur Stadium. The show was said to be spectacular, with the band performing on an immersive 360 stage, and they had absolutely massive fireworks at the end of the show.
5: I got even sexier than 7 years ago. I missed you so much, and thank you for all coming. Cheers, mate, I love you so much.
2: Finally, it's official. After months of rumours, Justin Bieber has been confirmed for the first ever FIFA World Cup final halftime show. He'll perform alongside Madonna, BTS and Shakira on July 19th. Safe to say, that's one halftime show you won't want to miss. For all the hottest trending stories, add Spin to your socials.
0: Yeah. 3, 2, 1.
1: 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Music lives right here.

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3: Hey, it's Jess. The nominations for the 2026 Emmy Awards have officially landed, and there's one show that's absolutely dominating. Medical drama The Pitt is leading the pack with a massive 25 nominations, making it this year's biggest contender. Meanwhile, Euphoria fans are doing a bit of a double take because Zendaya is the only cast member to score a nomination in the main acting categories. If you want to dive into the full list, you can find it over on Spin's website. Now, if you're Taylor Swift, why would you walk down the aisle to someone else's love song when you have literally written so many of your own? We finally know which track Taylor chose for her wedding to Travis Kelce. Former NFL player Ryan Fitzpatrick, who was a guest on the day, has revealed the couple walked down the aisle to this song. He said the moment had him in tears, describing it as emotional, fun and funny all at the same time. And a huge congratulations are in order for Leanne Pinnock. The Little Mix star has announced she's expecting her second child. She shared the news with a gorgeous video filmed in a recording studio. It starts with Leanne singing into a mic before she turns around and reveals her baby bump. She captioned it, "As one chapter ends, another begins." Dermot Kennedy has a surprise for his Irish fans. To celebrate his upcoming gigs in the Aviva, there's a special two-day merch pop-up coming to Dublin. There you can shop everything from tote bags and tees, caps and crewnecks. And the rumours have it that there'll be exclusive merchandise available at the pop-up you can't get anywhere else. And an Ariana Grande impersonator has revealed a surprisingly wholesome message she received from Ariana herself. Paige Niemann, who built a huge following by looking and sounding like the singer, has shared a private DM in her new documentary series, Turning the Page.
4: She's been trying to look like Ariana for years.
5: A lot of people share stories about who they think I am.
3: Ariana reportedly wrote, "I'm flattered, but I just want you to know you're very beautiful as yourself." And BTS have set a new record for the highest single concert attendance in London's Tottenham Hotspur Stadium. The show was said to be spectacular, with the band performing on an immersive 360 stage, and they had absolutely massive fireworks at the end of the show.
6: I got even sexier than 7 years ago. I missed you so much, and thank you for all coming. Cheers, mate, I love you so much.
3: Finally, it's official. After months of rumours, Justin Bieber has been confirmed for the first ever FIFA World Cup final halftime show. He'll perform alongside Madonna, BTS and Shakira on July 19th. Safe to say, that's one halftime show you won't want to miss. For all the hottest trending stories, add Spin to your socials.
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Just what you wanted. 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I loved you truly.

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2: Hey, it's Jess. The nominations for the 2026 Emmy Awards have officially landed, and there's one show that's absolutely dominating. Medical drama The Pitt is leading the pack with a massive 25 nominations, making it this year's biggest contender. Meanwhile, Euphoria fans are doing a bit of a double take because Zendaya is the only cast member to score a nomination in the main acting categories. If you want to dive into the full list, you can find it over on Spin's website. Now, if you're Taylor Swift, why would you walk down the aisle to someone else's love song when you have literally written so many of your own? We finally know which track Taylor chose for her wedding to Travis Kelce. Former NFL player Ryan Fitzpatrick, who was a guest on the day, has revealed the couple walked down the aisle to this song. Said the moment had him in tears, describing it as emotional, fun and funny all at the same time. And a huge congratulations are in order for Leanne Pinnock. The Little Mix star has announced she's expecting her second child. She shared the news with a gorgeous video filmed in a recording studio. It starts with Leanne singing into a mic before she turns around and reveals her baby bump. She captioned it, "As one chapter ends, another begins." Dermot Kennedy has a surprise for his Irish fans. To celebrate his upcoming gigs in the Aviva, there's a special two-day merch pop-up coming to Dublin. There you can shop everything from tote bags and tees, caps and crew necks. And the rumours have it that there'll be exclusive merchandise available at the pop-up you can't get anywhere else. And an Ariana Grande impersonator has revealed a surprisingly wholesome message she received from Ariana herself. Paige Niemann, who built a huge following by looking and sounding like the singer, has shared a private DM in her new documentary series, Turning the Page.
3: She's been trying to look like Ariana for years.
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2: Ariana reportedly wrote, "I'm flattered, but I just want you to know you're very beautiful as yourself." And BTS have set a new record for the highest single concert attendance in London's Tottenham Hotspur Stadium. The show was said to be spectacular, with the band performing on an immersive 360 stage, and they had absolutely massive fireworks at the end of the show.
5: I got even sexier than 7 years ago. I missed you so much, and thank you for all coming. Cheers, mate, I love you so much.
2: Finally, it's official. After months of rumours, Justin Bieber has been confirmed for the first ever FIFA World Cup final halftime show. He'll perform alongside Madonna, BTS and Shakira on July 19th. Safe to say, that's one halftime show you won't want to miss. For all the hottest trending stories, add Spin to your socials.
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0: Tati on Church Spin, much in New August, much in my Jeff Spencer on Shell, Lance Air Home Grown Irish, and Clore, Latri or Kill Ernock, August a long shield in Scott Ernbella, Kaik Mayra. Shay Kadaharla, let fully charged the Rit on Shotton.
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4: Trouble Thursday today, guys. What are your thoughts on this one? You can let us know. This is, it's like a trilogy at this point. It's like a movie franchise. It's the third installment. Never in the history of Trouble Thursday has this happened before. So it's about the Leaving Cert holiday drama. You don't need me to go into the ins and the outs of it. It'll take me all day. I don't have time. However, this is the latest in the news, I guess. Comes in from the girl that initially messaged in, right? She's a Leaving Cert student. She's just done her Leaving Cert and she's been on a Leaving Cert holiday. Her best friend's mum wanted to go and was kind of forcing herself on the holiday. Anyway, this is the latest. It says, hi guys, I just thought I would give you all an update regarding our Leaving Cert holiday that happened recently. I just wanted to tell you that the girl's mother did come. She made it hell. She stayed in the villa most days reading her book, so we were left to do what we wanted during the day, but she came out with us every night. She joined us for dinner a few nights. She sat near us on other nights. She even went to the bars, the clubs with us. It was embarrassing. I actually did say to her that she was ruining the trip, and her response was that your mother failed at her job by not joining me here. I cried for days on the trip. We had a massive falling out, and now I don't even talk to her. My only question is, my friend, her daughter, hasn't messaged me since the trip either. She's just ghosted me. What do I do? Holy moly, I don't know. What do you do? Well, it should never have got to this in the first place, should it, honestly? Like, I hate kind of saying like shame on people. I don't want to put shame on anyone, but like, disappointing. That's the word to say. Disappointing. I think disappointing that the mother didn't listen to the majority of the advice. I'm not saying everybody agreed now, but the majority of people were suggesting that the mother should maybe stay at home, but keep in regular contact, do FaceTime, regular calls, regular messages. You know, be there, but not actually like be there. The fact that she was joining them for dinners, or like maybe she, it sounds like she was maybe like, you know, getting a table elsewhere, just keeping a watchful eye on them. But I don't know, lads. Like, you know, when you're 18, you are officially classed as an adult. I know parents will be like, no, not mine. No, they're too young. But like, in the eyes of the law, they're 18. They're an adult. And this girl, and you know, this girl that messaged in, her friends and her, their parents obviously thought that they were mature enough to go on the trip, but it just took one mother. One mother was like, no. I don't think the mother should have gone, but that's not the question anymore, right? We've been there, we've done that. The mother went. The question really is from this girl. She's basically saying that her friend now has kind of ghosted her. I don't want to be stirring drama, but it does sound like that this is all coming from the mother. Does anybody else know what I mean? Like, it sounds like the mother has an issue with this girl that messaged in. There's no like beef back and forth, whatever. I wouldn't be surprised if the mother on the trip is like, you need to stay away from her when you get home. I'm telling you now, she's trouble, that one. Like, I'd say just a bit of gaslight and just kind of saying, you know, I don't want you hanging around with her. And I really feel sorry for the daughter. It's the daughter I feel sorry for. She's just ghosted me. What do I do? Okay, so let's just talk about that for a second, okay? Forgetting the holiday, because at the end of the day, we all have opinions on that. But what do you do, right? You've had this friend. Clearly friends. You went on a holiday together, right? You've just done the Leaving Cert together. What do you do in this situation, lads, when your so-called best friend just suddenly, out of thin air, vanishes? Ghosts you. You're like, ugh. What? I didn't do anything. What do you do? Is there any advice? Like, can you and should you be asking what's up? Or do you move on? Should you be begging for friendship? Here's the thing. I kind of think like, no, I think friendship should come very naturally, very easy. I understand in this situation, there's been a lot of issues. But overall, when it comes to friends ghosting friends, I just kind of think, to me, I don't put up with them. Like, if you're ghosting me, like, I'm not going chasing you.
1: Let's go!
2: Love Ed and Valerie? You'll love this.
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1: Okay, so Trouble Thursday today. Let's talk about God, so messy, isn't it? Basically, the Leaving Cert holiday happened. All the girls went, but the mother went as well, right? So they've come back now from the holiday, and long story short, the mother and the daughter essentially have, like, ghosted the group, right? Specifically, this one girl. This one girl is like, I haven't heard from my friend since we've come back. What do you do? It's always tricky with friendships, isn't it? You know, I don't know, like, I do kind of feel like, here's the thing, I'm trying to look for the positives, okay? Because it can be very difficult when you have a friend or a friendship and suddenly it's gone and you're like, what? Especially with no answers. That whole ghosting thing, I think it's very cruel. Like, I'd be very direct, right? I would honestly, hands down, rather have it out with each other. And I don't mean fighting, but just discussing. I would rather, much rather, like, a friend of mine says, Ed, you know what? Look, I was through a very tough time there recently and you just weren't there for me. And it just made me really rethink our friendship. And I would either be like, oh my God, I'm so sorry. Or, oh geez, I was going through my own stuff as well. And I didn't, you know, you'd rather just talk about things rather than this whole ghosting thing. It's just really just, it's kind of sad, isn't it? So let's talk about ghosting, friends and all that. A lot of texts here. A lot of you want to be anonymous, which is absolutely fair enough. Like, I totally understand. The amount of people that this has happened to is sort of mind-boggling. I won't say names, but just a few messages. This happened to me years ago. We were friends for years. It was a childhood friend. We went to college together. She was at my wedding. All sorts. And then nothing. Are you kidding? What? Like, nothing? I don't understand. I'm like, how do you go from all of that, like childhood friends to being at your wedding to nothing? Like, something must have happened. And this is the annoying thing. Like, I would say, if you don't know what happened, then the other person must. And you're like, well, what happened? That's so sad, isn't it? It's crazy, like, very annoying. Another one here. I think the daughter is so embarrassed, she finds it hard to talk about it. The mother had no right to interfere. And slagging off other mothers is outrageous. If you are 18 or over, then no one has the right to probably tell you what to do. This girl may need a friend now than ever. Okay, got it. Oh my God, that mother should be tamed. There should be a law for such people like this. She ruined her daughter's life. I'm sorry, I feel for her. Yeah, I think the mother interfering has really just disrupted everything, really, hasn't it? She's like thrown in a grenade there and the whole thing has just gone bust and now people are not even talking to each other. It's sad. I would say, like, for the mother listening, I would say, Jesus, be careful, because you start this now when they're 18. Where does this end? And I mean that. I know you might think you're being concerned and looking out for your daughter, but you've already caused a disruption in your daughter's friendship. Already. She's just finished secondary school, like, she's looking for friends going into college, probably. Do you know that kind of a way? This is just making things awkward. Like, what happens from here on in when she starts seeing guys and maybe bringing home boyfriends or girlfriends and she's like, you know, here's my partner. Are you going to have issues there? Are you going to join them on dates? Are you going to... Like, oh. I don't know. And also, you mentioned weddings earlier on. A friend did, like, are we going to have mommy interfering on the wedding massively? It's just, you know, I just think these are things that start off now. Where do they end? That's always my thing, like. Another one, so sad that the mother didn't trust her daughter enough to let her be free. This girl needs to move on with her life now and leave this experience in the past. Fair enough. The mother is just worried for her daughter. But sadly, we all worry for our kids, but have to let them go and make their own mistakes. That's what I think, too. Like, I'm not a parent. But I know my own mother would have said many times, you know, you gotta go off now and, you know, into the world and make your own mistakes and da-da-da, you know, which is fair enough. Like, you kind of, it's character building. Like, it does make you grow up fast when you're not wrapped in cotton wool all the time. Like, there has to come a point where you're like, okay, off you go. Just let me know. Someone says there's a Netflix series here somewhere. I actually thought the same. I was like, well, if there is, I want to be the one sitting down on that camera being like, okay, so it all started when we got this message in from a girl. You know. Another one here. I think they should leave the mom alone. Maybe she's not used to being without her. Raising her alone could be a wanted trip to put her daughter. Life is short. Forgive each other. I agree. I think, like, yeah, you forgive, you should forgive. But here's the thing. I know you're saying the mother sort of wanted to be on the trip with her daughter, but I think we have to rewind the clock a little bit. And from day one, These young girls, Leaving Cert students, organised the trip, right? Clearly they got consent from parents and they were like, yeah, the go-ahead, thumbs up. The mother changed the terms and conditions. Like, let's call a spade here. The mother changed the rules with, like, was it a week or two to go to the trip? Like, the mother absolutely threw a curveball in there, was like, I'm coming. I'm sorry, from day one, the mother should have said to her own daughter, listen, hon, I don't want you going away on no girls' holiday. However, look, Leaving Cert's over. I'll tell you what we'll do. Myself and yourself, we'll head away ourselves. Like, that's what she should have done. She should not have invited herself on a girls' trip. Anyway, I could be here all day shouting about that. Like, I really could. Guys, what are your thoughts? You can always let us know. It's up there on socials as well, at Spin Southwest. It's on TikTok, on Instagram, on Facebook, wherever, you know, wherever you hang out and use your free time. It's an interesting one, though, isn't it? It's sad that it's come to this. There's so many layers to this. I really hope the friendship can be rekindled and we brought back together. I would say to those young girls, you know, don't let other people interfere in your own business, whether it is family. You know, you got to do your own thing.
2: OMG, OMG, I'm back again. What you got? It's the best of Ed and Valerie on

0: Tot ons er spin mas een nieuw. Agus we're on shocksum vi dogs fully charged. I claim to be a romance.
1: Guys, we're talking about romantic foods, romantic meals. What's the most romantic meal?
2: Yeah, I'm really intrigued to know this. So I actually don't know what the answer to this is. I've guessed spaghetti bolognese only because of the movie Lady and the Tramp. I have, like, but it's so hard, isn't it?
1: Yeah, no, it's a tough one. But I think you're on the right track, you know, in terms of the reasons why it's romantic. It's the...
2: You can share, you have a nibble, I'll have a nibble. Mm-hmm. Suck that part up.
1: It's true in the way.
2: The Lady and the Tramp movie, people. The Lady and the Tramp movie.
1: So we've had people messaging and telling us restaurants that are romantic. Guys, no, that's not the question, no. We need to know what's romantic on the plate. So it's no good telling us that, you know, there's a lovely restaurant in your area. That's beautiful and all. Thanks for the recommendation, but we need to know the plate, the food, what's romantic.
2: What you're thinking. Someone did say steak as well on 087-7102-103. Okay. I love a bit of steak.
1: Right, we're ready to go top three territory. Here's the top three most romantic meals.
2: Go.
1: In at number three, lobster or crab.
2: Oh, God, why didn't I... I'm not a fish person. Hate fish. All fish, all types of fish.
1: Do you? Yeah.
2: Yeah. Sorry, just dropped that piece of information there. Hate it. But I could see why... Are those slimy seashell things? I bet you they're number two, aren't they?
1: Well, mussels.
2: Yeah, those things, they're aphrodisiacs.
1: what are you on about?
2: They're in a shell and you...
1: Mussels, aren't they mussels?
2: Yeah, but they're an aphrodisiac.
1: Yeah. Yeah, they are. I know what you're on about.
2: Yeah.
1: Isn't it mussels?
2: Is it mussels?
1: Yeah.
2: Okay.
1: I think.
2: Yeah, that could be two. Go on and...
1: So number three is lobster or crab. What would make that romantic? I mean, it's I don't know. That doesn't scream romance to me. It screams like money.
2: Yeah, it screams like, ooh, I'm giving you, let's break the fish off.
1: No. Yeah.
2: Why do I use that voice?
1: Well, you're half British today on the show. At least a good hour in this show. Oh, oysters, that's what you're thinking of.
2: Thank you.
1: Thanks, lads. It wasn't me, but listeners here. Thanks.
2: Yeah, thank you so much. That's what it was. It wasn't mussels. I knew mussels didn't sound romantic. It's oysters.
1: Oh, well, no, the oysters is not there.
2: Okay. Right.
1: Number two, are you ready? What's number two?
2: Number two, is it fish again? I bet you it's fish again.
1: Number two is pasta.
2: Oh, your guess. So close.
1: Yeah, you were close, but no. Pasta is ranked as number two as the most romantic meal.
2: Nice. I'd love a carbonara now. Is it too early? It is, yeah. Sorry.
1: In at number one, the most romantic meal, and you're going to have to explain this to me, because it is steak and chips.
2: Oh, I was so close.
1: And you were. You said it, and then you backed off, and then you went to pasta.
2: The stupid Lady in the Tramp film turned me off. Because, you know, if we went out, I would always order steak. Medium to well done, mushrooms, bit of pepper sauce, few skinny fries. They have to be skinny. Hate fat chips.
1: Okay.
2: So that's the most romantic meal. But that screams money as well, doesn't it, though?
1: I've never eaten steak.
2: No, stop.
1: I swear. I don't eat red meat.
2: Oh, my God, that is brand new information to me.
1: Yeah, no, I don't.
2: At all. Oh, Ed, I'm not judging, but I'm like, oh, you are missing out.
1: So you see the way you were like, I don't eat fish. I'll have the fish dish.
2: True. I don't know. I have a fear of fish. I don't know.
1: But can you talk to me and explain why you think, or anybody else, why would steak and chips be romantic? Like, to me, that's not romantic. Like, what's romantic about that?
2: Imagine if you like a steak well done and you're like, that's not romantic.
1: It's not romantic. That's my point.
2: Do you know, get past the toothpick. I have it stuck in my teeth.
1: But how is it? It's called the most romantic meal. How is the steak and chips romantic? How is that romantic?
2: I think I wouldn't really. With the pasta, that's a little romantic. That could be messy too. How is there even a really romantic food?
1: Hold up, can I say something?
2: Go for it.
1: This is a bit sexist now. Do women, straight women, would the idea of a man eating a big slab of meat, like a big steak, would that be something that you're like, oh yeah?
2: I do love watching you have a bit of steak.
1: See, is that what it is?
2: It's true, I suppose. Yeah. I would, well, just me, my preference, I would like sitting across from the table, Owen having a nice steak.
1: Would it make you feel pure manly?
2: Yeah, if I seen him now, like, slurping an oyster, I'd be like, no, thank you. Bye. Toodles.
1: Maybe that's what it is. I wonder, though, was this only done on women? Like, I wonder, are men there going, phew. when my missus gets a big fat steak in front of her, there's nothing better.
2: Yeah, I wonder actually, would men find that attractive for a woman?
1: Yeah.
2: Let's turn the question around. Would a man find it attractive? Because I know Owen does not find me attractive eating. He told me this only 2 days ago. He said, you are the messiest eater. But I wonder, would a man find it attractive looking across the table at a woman?
1: Maybe.
2: Would you find it attractive?
1: Well, I'm not really into steak or women.
2: No, so. If you were watching your partner eat steak or fish, like, would any of that be appealing to you?
1: No.
2: You don't care less?
1: No, I don't think food's attractive.
2: Yeah.
1: Unless, like, maybe, like, cream. Like, no, I mean, like, strawberries and cream.
2: Yeah,
1: like,
2: I know what you
1: something.
2: Meant.
1: Do you know,
2: like,
1: what I mean? Like,
2: yeah, yeah.
1: Or, like, melted chocolate.
2: So, desserts.
1: Desserts can be more... I think desserts are more sexy and
2: sensual
1: than slabs of meat, like, and chips.
2: It's true. I wouldn't be particularly like, woo, to the food.
1: Yeah.
2: No, I wouldn't. I really wouldn't.
1: Hello, look, there you go. That's the research done, guys. Steak and chips, the most romantic meal. So the next time now that you're having your steak and chips, just, you know.
2: Look sensual.
1: Yeah, that's, I'd say the footsie's gone crazy under the table.
3: Let's go. Now let's go. Miss Ed and Valerie this week. Catch up.

0: ag sinnam an sinar spin agus tan níos mó ceolas airn ag sinnam a gúpla nóméid. Le Cameron Watson, ooh la la la, so fun linn an sinar spin.
1: Summer 2026. 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
1: Guys, who was that Pitbull last night? Not only that, but Lil John was incredible as a support act, wasn't he? Like, Lil John, I didn't know much about him, but actually, when I was there, I was like, oh, I know that song. I don't know that one. Wait, I know that one too. Lil John surprised me, and I think Lil John was surprised by the Limerick crowd as well, because last night I took footage of this, you can see it on socials, I took footage of Lil John and Pitbull having a moment about what's the crack. They couldn't get over that us Irish love saying what's the crack. Here is that moment. Like, they loved it. They loved the crack. They were rightly up for it. And you know what? I was inspired. I got just a brainwave. I was thinking, do you know what would be incredible, right? If we had, like, Lil Jon songs with What's the Crack, I feel like we need to, like, Irish them up a little bit. So, I've put my creative juices to good use today, and I come up with this. With some of Lil Jon's biggest hits, What's the Crack version. Let me know what you think.

need to come back to Limerick and perform those versions. Honestly, I can already see the text this morning. Thanks so much for those, guys. It's just a bit of fun, right? Anyway, they're welcome back anytime. What's the crack?

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2: Didn't come to watch you shake it, but now I'm hooked. 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Could I please talk to you?
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0: tracks you love. 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
7: An artist that you wouldn't go to see for free.
8: This is
7: controversial.
8: I don't really want to say it out loud.
7: Yeah.
8: But Daniel O'Donnell.
7: I was gonna say Nathan Carter, so we're kind of aligned here. Yeah.
8: Yeah. I feel really bad because you know he's such a lovely man. I've never met him, but he just seems so lovely. Yeah. But like, I don't understand the hype.
7: Well, he's more hyped for the grannies and stuff like that, isn't he?
8: I don't know. I don't know, Jamie.
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0: and a very special guest. This is the first time I think we've ever done this, by the way, had another person do karaoke on the show.
1: Oh, wow. So we actually have formed a trio.
0: Yeah, what's the band called?
1: Wrong Direction.
0: Can I say, that'd be a great name for a band, like Rhonda, Wrong Direction.
1: Oh!
0: Did you get it?
1: I mean, my mind went elsewhere, but like, you know.
0: Yeah, but it's like a play on words.
1: It's a play on words, I get it. Yeah, I can't see us getting many bookings.
0: Okay, are you ready?
1: I'm as ready as I'm ever going to be, I think.
0: Okay, guys, you know the rules, by the way. If you absolutely hate this, if this is brutal, if people send in like up to like 50 thumbs down, we quit it and it stops immediately. If people think it's brutal.
1: No worries.
0: If you think it's great, send in the encouragements, let us know. I'm laughing because I don't think it's going to be great. Sorry.
1: Wow, pressure. So glad one of us dressed up this morning.
2: That's not us.
0: Right, are we ready?
2: Yes.
0: All right, let's spin that wheel and let's see what it lands on. Let's go.
2: No. Oh my God, no. Oh, wait. Oh. Oh. Oh.
1: Good
2: job.
3: Let's go, girls.
0: Oh, love it. Shania Twain, Man, I Feel Like a Woman. Are you up for this?
1: I am up for it.
0: Yeah?
1: Yeah, of course. Let's do it. I mean, you're going to start, obviously. Katie's going to do some background, some background oohs and ahs, and I'll join in where, you know, where I feel like I
0: No,
1: can.
0: You're the star here. You're the star, honey. Oh. All right, ready.
1: You've Kerry Katona'd me.
0: All right, your time starts in 3, 2, 1, play.
1: Let's go, girls.
0: Hey, that was good.

0: Wow.
1: Oh, I'm on fire, lads. My face is on fire, but I really got into it.
2: You're on fire. I've sweated off a stone, I'd say.
3: Let's go. Now let's go. Miss Ed and Valerie this week.
4: Catch up

0: May Kay agus John Gibbons on sin leis an éire mór dating the remix ar spin agus ar thuala tú a rith an seachtain le Ed agus Katie istigh mar Valerie. Cad a thairle le Ed agus Ciltíre.
1: So guys, I am on a quest to go viral. I was set a challenge only yesterday. For 24 hours I had to write a song, and this song was going to sort of rival all of these viral trending tunes at the moment, specifically this one. AI tune called the Puerto Rico song. We're even playing it on spin. It's gone viral. I don't see why, because I'm like, it's rubbish. Well, in my opinion, I don't think it's great, is it? We can do better than that, and that was literally the challenge. Can you do better than that? So, with 24 hours to put pen to paper, no ChatGPT, I promise you, I decided to write a track. Now, I want to just explain briefly about the song. Because Shania Twain is coming to Limerick tonight, I wanted a country hit, yeah? Not only that, I wanted something that would lend itself well with the likes of Man I Feel Like a Woman. Consider this its little sister. The song is called Damn, I Look Good. And it's about women getting ready to go to Shania Twain tonight. The lyrics are self-explanatory, guys. I want to know, do you rate it or do you slate it? And can we get this viral?

What do we think? Damn, I look good. That's what you'll be saying tonight, heading off to Shania looking in the mirror. Have we got the next viral hit in our hands? Do you rate it or slate it?

0: 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Agus Rut Anshachtan, Vi Ed, Agus Katie, Le Katie Estig, Mar Valerie. A kind Alan Fuin, Dini Eg Mulla.
1: So, elaborate proposals or intimate proposals? What is your preference?
2: Is that a question to me?
1: Yeah, go on, it's everybody.
2: Yeah, my blood pressure's gone through the roof. Okay, so I feel for me, I would like the intimate. I really would. I would like the intimate. I would like it to be special to us and our relationship. I wouldn't like a room of people, I don't think.
1: Okay.
2: If you wanted to have people there, maybe the kids.
1: Okay.
2: Yeah,
1: go on.
2: Oh God, because it's... By the way, I just thought about this when he made me think about this. Right.
1: Go away.
2: I would. I think I'd prefer the intimate. How about you, Ed?
1: Sorry, you. I feel like we didn't get half enough of an answer there.
2: Okay, fine.
1: I have questions.
2: Okay, go.
1: Can I ask you?
2: Yeah, go on.
1: So, if you're saying intimate, right?
2: Right. You can hear the zip. That was my zip. I'm
1: She's getting
2: off.
1: Very intimate here with me. Taking her clothes off.
2: My jumper. I'm very warm.
1: Well, you're under pressure, girl. That's what's happening. So, lads, you're sweating.
2: Oh, sweating.
1: So, like, you say intimate, which is great. So, are we talking intimate in terms of, like, outside, kind of small, or would you like it inside, with, like, the home? Would you like intimate, like, a restaurant, a nice little corner? Or
2: I love sunsets, and I love beaches. Oh, Jesus, I sound like I did think about this.
1: What beach do you like?
2: But these are things, they are the truth. I'm obsessed with the sun, the moon. I love all that. I love the sky. So I think I would like, you know, that type of intimate.
1: Yeah, okay, fair enough. Yep.
2: Beach and sunset vibes.
1: Stunning. Lovely.
2: You.
1: Intimate. Yeah, I wouldn't like an audience. My idea of hell.
2: Yeah.
1: To be honest, I don't like the idea of like strangers standing around me clapping, going like, oh, like I'd be like, oh God, no, I would not want that. I would want an intimate, but sorry guys, no shade now, because I know this happens, and I really like to each their own. Me personally, I wouldn't want it to happen like on the couch at home.
2: Oh yeah,
1: watching telly. Like, I would want to see effort. Now, whether it's me putting in the effort or the other half, but I think effort and thought needs to be put into it. You know,
2: almost definitely. I agree.
1: But everyone's different. Some people are just like, should we do it? And they're like, yeah. Like, I'm like, you do you. But for me, yeah. I haven't thought about where or how or what. I don't know. But I know certainly no audience, no viral moment.
2: Would you like it captured?
1: No.
2: No, you're okay with it.
1: I am. Yeah, I have my memory. And that'll capture.
2: No, I'm like Dory. I can't remember what happened yesterday.
1: I'm sure you remember if you were being proposed to.
2: Oh, what's that ring?
1: No, and I know people like to capture, but for me, it takes away that sort of authenticity, a bit more of that genuine moment. Then it feels like a rehearsal.
2: Yeah.
1: You know? But I get it. I know some people want to just prop up the camera and it is a real moment. You're capturing that real moment. Everyone's different. Me, no, because I probably wouldn't want to share the video. I wouldn't be sharing it anywhere, because I'm like, that was a moment between me and you and not for the rest of the world to witness.
2: I love it. So intimate as well.
1: Yeah, I'm an old romantic, you know.
2: I'd say so. I get that vibe.
1: I am. I'm really romantic.
3: Let's go! Love Ed and Valerie? You'll love this.
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0: Tommy Jalor, Urdo, or Homegrown Irish Mutton New. 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

0: 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Agus e cadahar le la edugs Valerie le Katie is chig de Valerie ira an shachtan.
1: How do you dry yourself after a shower? I mean, we ask the important questions here, don't we?
2: A few people are texting in on 0877 102 103, and the face is coming in a lot as well. Starting on the face, girls are using two towels, one for the hair. So it looks like I'm doing it right.
1: It looks like you are, but is there a right or a wrong answer? I don't know.
2: I don't think so. I suppose everyone's going to have their own way here. So it's time for you to reveal to me the steps.
1: So
2: and you're going to give all the steps.
1: Oh, wow.
2: Yeah, because okay. You made me.
1: So it is just the singular towel.
2: Yeah, because you don't have a lot of hair.
1: I don't have a lot of hair, so I'm like, it takes 2 seconds to dry it. So yeah, so I would have the towel hanging off, so just the door of the shower.
2: Oh, you're walking us through it.
1: Oh yeah.
2: Oh yeah. Okay.
1: So what I tend to do is, now this is weird. Too much information here. So shower stops, yeah? I'm all wet. I grab the towel, I'm in the shower. I don't step out of the shower just yet. I'm still in the shower and I'm drying my hair. And I'm drying my face. I'm still in the shower. I'm drying my shoulders. I'm drying under my arms. Still in the shower. Moving my way down to my chest. Drying my chest. Drying my belly. Then this is where things get complicated. Because then I stop. I stop just right below my belly button. And then this is so weird. This is actually so weird. I know it's weird. I get the towel in. It's quite a big towel. And I lay it out like a red carpet. Right? So I kind of flick it on the ground. It's really odd. I can't explain it. I'm going to try and explain to you, Casey. Imagine this is the towel.
2: Okay. Yes. Yeah?
1: So I am... Sorry, guys. Bear with me. So I am taking off the shower. I'm washed, drying myself, doing a little... And then what I do is I flick it like that. And see the base of the paper?
2: Yes.
1: I stand on that.
2: Yes, for the feet.
1: I stand on that then for the feet. So I'm standing on the edge of the towel for my feet. And then the rest of the towel I'm dragging back up. So I'm lifting it back up. Do you get me?
2: Oh, wow. This is a whole process.
1: Yeah. So that then, because it's a long towel, that then covers from my feet up to back to my belly button. Do you get me?
2: Okay.
1: So that's what I'm doing. So I'm not getting water on the floor.
2: So when does your back get it?
1: Yeah, so bear with me. It's a process.
2: It really is. So, Ed, why do I feel like you are complicating shower time?
1: Am I? So I stand in the towel and then I bring it up and I clean like up. I go work up then. So everything ends in the center.
2: Same as.
1: Yeah.
2: I feel like that could be for everyone.
1: But I'm going from head to belly button. We stop. Then I go from feet.
2: Up.
1: Up. And, yeah.
2: And then the back.
1: So the back kind of like, the back. So I go from like the feet up to the upper thigh. So we still haven't gone there yet.
2: Manic.
1: Then I go back to my back.
2: Your back.
1: So I kind of do it all a bit weird. I do like the front part of my body, then the bottom part of my body. Then I do my back and then I do my crack.
2: That's how I've seen
1: and
2: it.
1: And then I do my sack. Literally.
2: He just said it.
1: But I'll tell you what, you know, that's really me. But very weird. I mean, it's a slight different conversation, but I recently bought Rituals. Body stuff. But there was a body oil. And I've never used a body oil before. And I was taking that into the shower with me. And I was washing myself with the body oil, but it was doing nothing.
2: Oh no, you're supposed to use it after you dry.
1: So I realised that, but I'm like, I've only like a quarter of the bottle left.
2: Oh no, I'm raging for you.
1: So at what point do I put that on my body?
2: I would put that on after you dry.
1: Is it?
2: Yeah, I would. Because like that's when I'd put on my creams, or that's when I'd put on my oils. I have a question that's just sitting at the forefront of my mind.
1: Okay.
2: Do you own a bath mat?
1: No. Actually, that would be great.
2: I'm going to buy you a bath mat. No, seriously, because this will...
1: Oh,
2: this
1: that
2: will,
1: makes sense.
2: This will end your problem with the feet.
1: No,
2: so.
1: I don't like carpety things in a bathroom.
2: Okay, but listen, you can wash it every couple of days.
1: No, Casey, thank you, but no thank you.
2: Okay, fine. Look, everyone has their own ways, but the bath mat really does help. You know, you can step out. That. It's for the feet. Do you get me? Just to stop the dripping. Because I have tiles in my bathroom, like.
1: I never thought of that. I actually never thought of it. But that makes sense.
2: It really would. And like, you just throw it into the washing machine. It's like a towel. You can wash it every day if you want.
1: No, you're so right. I never thought of that because I was using the towel and it was nearly like a balancing act. Because you're like,
2: I'm sorry, what? You were describing it. I was like, sorry. So your feet are drying, you're standing on it, and then the front of the towel is up and you're trying to get the rest of the half of the body. That's hilarious.
1: Yeah, no, that's me anyway.
2: That's actually brilliant. People are loving it here on 0877-102-103. Maybe there is no right or wrong way to do it, but Ed, I feel a lot of people are like, Ed, wow, that sounds a little bit challenging for shower time.
1: It's what I know. It's what I know, right? So I don't understand if it's challenging or not, because it's what I've been doing for my whole life. It's years of this, so...
2: Don't make me go down the psychology of, I wonder where you learned to do that.
1: I do not know. But guys, how do you do it? Where do you start? Where do you finish? So I start with my hair and I end...
2: You said where you
1: I'd say I actually end on my butt.
2: Yeah. But I feel like everyone is the same. Now, my question here this morning is, who'd love Ed to take on this challenge and get a towel and show us?
1: No, thanks.
2: In real time.
1: Sorry, we lose viewers, listeners, with or without clothes.
2: I'm pulling that camera of you doing it anyway.
1: No, thanks.
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0: fi sé an te ar antachtain agus bhí Ed agus Valerie le Katieas tíigh do Valerie ag caiint lán faoin seo ar an chlór rit antachtain ar spin.
1: Now the heat, it's here and we're not complaining, right? No complaining. It has been very hot lately and I found a tip that I want to share with you. Here's the thing though, I'm going to share this with you and would you do me a favour, would you try it out today? Maybe even this morning, possibly later on this evening when it's a bit warmer, I would say this is really going to work. But it's a tip regarding your car. And do you ever go into the car sometimes and you're like, oh, crack open a window. You're like, it's like suffocating. You're like, it's too hot. Well, now I've not tried this. This is why I want you guys to try it. Because, well, I give it a go myself when I can. But this morning it just wasn't, like, it wasn't hot enough, you know. It's like a little heatwave hack. And apparently, it will cool your car faster than any aircon. So before you all come at me going, we've air conditioning for that, this is apparently faster. Okay? And it doesn't even involve any sort of aircon. Wait till you hear what you got to do, right? So this all came from a woman that I spotted on TikTok, actually. She's a professor. Hannah Fry is her name. And she explains what you got to do. So what you do is, right, you hop into the driver's seat, you being the driver, sit down, and you open the back passenger window, so on the left side, so like directly opposite you. Do you know what I mean? In the back, though. That's the trick. And if you don't have windows in the back, then you're screwed. Or if you work in a van or have a van or any of that, no, not going to work for you. So what you do is you open up that back left passenger window. So open that, roll it down, and then you get out of your seat, apparently, okay? Get out of the car, and what you do is you open and close your door. So the driver's door. You open, close it. Open, close it. Open, close it. Do that a couple of times, maybe four or five times. And apparently, I don't know what it does, the science behind it, I don't quite understand, but it's like, it kind of like woofs it all in, you know what I mean? It's like, woof, woof, creating that kind of cool air in the car, and then you sit down in your car and you're like, oh, it's cool. Now, this sounds like some weird science kind of stuff that I don't really get, but lads, a tip is a tip. So if you give it a go today, I'm dying to know if this is just a whole load of rubbish or does it actually work? Like, I am totally going to try this. Maybe even after the show this morning, like if it's a bit warmer, just this morning wasn't hot enough. But I'm totally going to give it a go. But if you get a chance at any point at all, if the car is roasting when you hop into today, would you just give that a go? So I'll repeat that again. Open up the back window, passenger side, left-hand side of the car. Roll that down, leave that down. Then you, being the driver, open and close the driver's door. I don't know why you have to get out, but you do have to get out of the car, she says. All right. Open door, close door, boom, boom, boom, boom, boom, boom, boom. And sit back in, and apparently, it's all cool. Give it a go. See what happens.
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0: Maverick Sabe run sin ar spin agus seicha a hairla le Ed agus Valerie a ri an seachtain le Katie is jig mar Valerie.
1: Folks, we've got a big question. Seriously, what do you call it? Carnival or
2: funfair? But or hurdy-gurdy, it's now a thing.
1: I can't believe you've never heard of hurdy-gurdy.
2: I've never. Now, a lot of people are saying, you know, Katie, it's carnival. But I don't know. I just always called it a funfair since I was really, really small. Always called it a funfair.
1: Like,
2: funfair.
1: I don't think any of us are wrong. Like, there's no wrong answer, is there?
2: Well, clearly, from this morning's texts, there is.
1: Do you think so? I don't think it's wrong, but, like, I definitely think... Like, I just grew up calling it a carnival. And I know there are going to be people out there that'll be like, oh, carnival is, you know that, like, Brazilian carnival or, you know,
2: yeah.
1: Like, they're all in the feather bows and like, did it, dancing on the street and drums banging.
2: Yeah, that's what I would think. Now, another texter in here said, I call it carnival, but just asked my niece and she said funfair and she's 12.
1: Okay.
2: But I'm the same age as you, Ed. So
1: no, you're older than me.
2: I am not.
1: Yes, you are. We discovered this.
2: Wait, I am. Sorry. No. That makes it worse, Ed.
1: I know, because I was going to say, you don't even have an excuse. You're older than me.
2: I don't even have an excuse. So many texts in North Kerry area, we call it amusements or carnival. Now, that's true, too. I have heard that one, amusement park.
1: Yeah, I have too, but I would consider like amusement park would be the likes of Slots Alton Towers.
2: And, like,
1: no, I think like something that's locked in, you know, like...
2: there on a permanent basis.
1: Yeah.
2: Yeah, that's true.
1: That's how my brain works anyway. All right, a few more here, right? We always call it the bazaar because Bird's Bazaar comes to Killarney, even though I think they've changed the name now. Yes, I've heard of people calling it the bazaar. Have you?
2: Never.
1: Haven't you?
2: No. Never. Like, I'm really new to this game. Like, what? I'm sorry. I've only ever called it funfair. Now, I have heard of carnival before.
1: Yeah.
2: To be fair, I have heard of carnival before. But I don't know. I just feel like funfair.
1: Funfair is like your go-to. That's
2: yeah.
1: What you're sticking with. Lads, what about yourselves? Or what are you calling this?
3: Yeah, so my dad, when we were younger, would say, you know, we're Limerick and we could be down in Kilkee. And he'd say, stay away from the hurdy-gurdies now. Like, he hates just going near the arcades or the funfair or anything like that. But sure, we all know that's exactly where we were going. But sure, anyway. And then when the funfair used to come to Limerick, do you know, it still comes now and it's down by Grove Island or whatever. It was always like, oh my God, the funfair is coming. I don't know, never ever said carnival. Carnival sounds like this big kind of circus thing or something. I don't know.
2: Yes, girl. Yes, girl. I agree with you. I feel like it's too American.
1: Oh, I don't know. I find it hard to accept because I just always called it a carnival, like from a child.
2: Yeah, I think it's what you grew up with, to be fair.
1: Yeah.
2: It's each to their own on this one, but hurdy-gurdy's gas.
1: Yeah.
2: Why do I think of with hurdy-gurdy?
1: It's like a hurl, yeah. All right, a few more here very quickly, lads. We call it bazaar in Galway hurdy-gurdy's. There's loads here. A lot of hurdy-gurdy's, surprisingly, isn't there?
2: Yeah, someone said, no, Katie, it's carnival in Limerick. The Merries from Cork.
1: A Merries?
2: Yeah. Someone texted in and said, the Merries from Cork.
1: Oh my God.
2: The Merries. Are we going to the Merries? Do you want to go to the Merries? And that's your hometown.
1: Yeah, I've never called it the Merries.
2: The Merries.
1: Mm.
2: Well, I get why you like.
1: I get it. I get everything. To be honest with you, the only thing I actually don't get, truthfully, is the hurdy-gurdies. That I actually don't understand. I've heard of it before. But I don't.
2: I've never heard of it. Another texter said, it's carnival. I'm 50. Always called it a carnival.
1: Yeah, that's my buzz as well. Lads, I feel like we could be here all day deciding
2: arguing
1: on what
2: this
1: to call it. I like, there's no right or wrong answer. You call it what you will. But anyway, that's where I was. I was at the carnival in Tramore.
2: And did you go on all the rides at the funfair?
1: No. I didn't at the carnival, no.
2: No, it, like, did you pick a big one and go on it at the funfair?
1: I loved the waltzers at the carnival.
2: Oh, the waltzers are so much
1: fun
2: at the funfair.
1: At the carnival, they are. No, I did. I went on the waltzers. I love them.
2: I love the waltzers.
1: Yeah.
2: I love the feeling of not being able to move your neck.
1: Same.
2: And maybe, like, do you ever try fight it?
1: All the time.
2: Yeah, and you're like, ooh, don't ever try pull your phone out on it.
1: I definitely won't. Do you know what's actually very, like, a nostalgic moment for me? I went on with my niece and nephew on it.
2: Oh, that's so cute.
1: And as I was there, I swear to God, lads, this is so funny. Like, but we used to go to Tramore on our holidays as kids. And I was like, oh my God, your man is still working here. Pushing.
2: Stop.
1: I recognized him. And I said it to my sister. I was like, did you recognize him? And she was like, yeah, he was here when we were smaller. And I was like, yeah,
2: Oh my god, that's incredible.
1: She recognised him, I recognised him. He didn't recognise us now. But I was like, oh my god, that's him.
2: That's incredible. But it's a big part of everyone's childhood, isn't it?
1: It really is. I just thought it was gas, like, that he's still going strong. Like, fair play to him.
2: So the Walters was the fastest thing you went on the Funfair?
1: No, it was the most enjoyable.
2: Okay.
1: I just love them.
2: Do you ever do the upside down ones?
1: I do.
2: Do you?
1: Yeah, I do.
2: We've got to go to the Funfair together.
1: But I didn't do it here. I would go on something upside down, no shade, at a prop, not a proper.
2: No, I get words. You. The non-moving ones.
1: Yeah,
2: no.
1: Like the ones that are just there, like at Disneyland or in Alton Towers.
2: So Alton Towers, you go on them.
1: Yeah.
2: I hear you.
1: Yeah. I don't know what that is. Call me weird.
2: That's no, just... it's the old age creeping in and the seeing all the...
1: Yeah, but you're older than me.
2: All right, Ed. Well, I'm glad you had a good time at the fun fair.
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0: 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Fi clicky a cue 5 4 3 2 1 agus sé cada harla la nisha.
1: 5 4 3 2 1 this morning is it's Nisha. Nisha, good morning. How are you getting on?
2: Good morning, how are you?
1: All good, Nisha. 1,000 euros on the line here and, of course, your reputation. What means more to you?
2: The money, just give me the money.
1: You just want it, yeah?
2: Yeah, stars. And the kids have been practicing and we've roped in a few friends as well, so...
1: Oh, and you help?
2: A tiny bit. I wouldn't say they're much else now, but...
1: Okay, this is good. I like it. It's going to be a team effort. Now, remember, though, I can only accept your answer. So if somebody's there shouting answers in the background, it's you I'm listening to, all right?
2: Yes, boss, I got you.
1: Good stuff, Nisha. All right, I mean business here. 1,000 euro. Let's begin. 5 questions, 30 seconds on the clock, and your time starts now! 5 things you spot at an airport.
2: A plane, a runway, baggage, people, a hat.
1: 4 members of Little Mix.
3: Dave, Harry, Jesse, Leanne.
1: Correct. 3 movies starring Saoirse Ronan.
2: Saoirse Ronan.
1: Small.
2: Oh my gosh.
1: No! I was like small. I was trying to give you a clue. Like Little Women was one of them. Lady Bird. Brooklyn. Hard luck.
2: I'm gonna kid all the people that are here helping inverted commas.
1: No, I have to say now, there's somebody there in the background that helped you with Little Mix. Who is that?
2: That was my daughter, Tara.
1: Great taste in music, by the way. And she was great help. great help. Oh, hard luck, Nisha.
2: No worries. Thanks so much for ringing.
1: Listen, thank you so much for playing. You were fantastic. Maybe, do you know what you should do now, right? You should all, like, gather up and maybe one of you, somebody else in your team could play another day, you know, that kind of way. You can help each other out.
2: Yeah, I think that's a good idea.
1: Yeah. Same. All right, go on. Have a good one. Hard luck.
2: Thanks, bye.
1: See you. All the best. All right, there you go. An absolutely great effort by a team there, but unfortunately, Saoirse Ronan, she messed things up, didn't she? Really messed things up. Guys, if you could have done that, or maybe you could do better, maybe you think, you know what, I'll give it a go. I don't know how I'll do, but 1,000 euros sounds good. You can text us right now, 087-7102-103. That is the number. Just give me a thumbs up, or you can text 54321, along with your details, to that number again, 087-7102-103. Hard luck to Nisha and her family. Not meant to be this morning, but a great effort all the same.
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0: 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August. Fully charged account of Jazzy written something.
1: Jazzy, before anybody knew you as Jazzy, who were you before all of this madness?
2: Yasmin.
1: Just Yasmin. So what did Yasmin do?
2: A couple of retail jobs. You obviously know I worked in Tesco. Everyone keeps banging on about that.
1: Oh, lovely.
2: I worked in Dunn's as well, and I was also a violin teacher for a little while.
1: Unreal. So can you remember the moment that you realised that music wasn't just something that you loved, like it was like a passion, you had to pursue this?
2: I think I always wanted to do music, to be honest. I'd done it all the way up through school. Was always doing singing as well. And I guess then after, when I left and kind of had a little bit of success with the fourth single, I definitely grabbed on then and said, probably time to give it a go.
1: So what type of things used you sing as younger Yasmin? Like, you know, were you singing dance tunes? Was it pop? Was it R&B? What was it?
2: We used to do a bit of everything. I mean, he used to be in the choir, so we used to be singing hymns. Then I'd be going home and singing Rihanna and the whole opposite. A bit of everything.
1: You know, I was once a part of a rock choir.
2: Were you a rock choir?
1: Yep.
2: No way.
1: I swear to God, last year I joined a rock choir. We sang like Aerosmith and Bon Jovi and all of that. There was me and about, I think it was like 80 people in the choir.
2: Oh, that sounds fun.
1: Yeah, it was great, Chris. What I love about your career is I sort of feel like we've all watched you become this like superstar. I remember when I first saw you on the Brits red carpet and I was like, oh my God, like Jazzy's at the Brits. You know, it was just insane to see it because very rarely, first of all, do we see Irish artists even at the likes of the Brit Awards. But secondly, I mean, you were nominated, you were there, you were amongst all these stars. That must be a great feeling, is it?
2: My nerves were gone that day, to be honest with you. I was an absolute ball of nerves, I was. But yeah, just being there, like being able to experience it was amazing. And it's crazy to be in the room with like some of the biggest people in the music industry as well. That was insane.
1: Jazzy, would you ever consider doing like jazz as part of maybe an album? You know, with a name like Jazzy, I could imagine like Jazzy Does Jazz. Would you?
2: Yeah, I'm up for anything. I love all types of music, you know. So I'd never say no.
1: I could totally see you and like Ray doing an unreal collaboration because Ray, of course, kind of started off in that dance music scene. Then she sort of, you know, found her feet in the jazz world as such. So Jazzy and Ray doing jazz, I'm like, a Jazzy dance track.
2: 100%. I'd be well up for that. I'm putting it out there now, Ray, if you're listening. Yeah.
1: Jazzy, I have to say, I'm absolutely loving your new tune. We played it this morning. It's a belter. I love it. It's so different. It's kind of, here's what I think, very quickly. I think it's sort of a bit, I'm going to say, sexy.
2: Oh, do you think so, yeah?
1: I think Invisible is a little bit like, I don't know, it's kind of got like raunchy vibes.
2: Yeah, I totally hear that.
1: Do you?
2: Yeah, I'd have to agree now.
1: Cool, I thought I was on my own there. Jazzy, thank you so much for joining the show this morning. Best of luck, continued success. The album is coming out soon as well.
2: Lovely stuff. Thanks very much, and it was lovely chatting to you.

0: Bíolán spre a fully charged on Shachtan le Ed agus Valerie. Le Katie is jig the Valerie agus seo é cad a hairle.
1: So you think you are a dance trance queen, right?
2: Okay, I am in the aspect of the love for the music, but I'm very menopausal and I'm very like I have no memory. So this could be carnage.
1: Right. I've gone easy on you. I've just picked three songs.
2: Okay.
1: That I'm considering like dance classics.
2: Okay.
1: Now they might not fit into the genre that you like. Guys, if you've just tuned in, Katie has previously mentioned that she's a big fan of dance and trance and house and all these kinds of things. You recently saw Pete Tong live. So we're going to put you to the test.
2: Scared. Not going to lie, I'm scared. I'm going to flap here, so get WhatsApping and help me out. 087-712-103.
1: I am really hoping for the name of the song, but I'm not hopeful. Well, you can give me the artist. You can give me both if you can.
2: What if I can give none? Is there a skip?
1: No, no skip.
2: Oh, no.
1: Just three. Well, I mean, the skip is that you just get 0 points, yeah?
2: Okay, fine.
1: Maximum points. Let's go maximum points. Let's go 6 points.
2: Okay.
1: A point for song, a point for artists.
2: Okay.
1: Got it?
2: Yeah.
1: Okay. First up, look at me now. I don't want you looking over there. Don't be looking anywhere else because you might see the song title. All right, here we go. What is this one? Dream of making mad love to my girl
2: on the heath. Fateless. Can't get no sleep.
1: I mean, yeah, you're almost there. But what is another word for I can't get no sleep?
2: Insomnia.
1: Yeah!
2: Yay! Tearing off tights with my teeth. What a tune.
1: Well done.
2: What a tune. Well done for you.
1: Okay.
2: Can't get no sleep.
1: I was being tricky by not playing you the drop, you know?
2: Oh, I love it. I love that now. Okay, right. Phew,
1: You got 2 out of 2 points. Fair play to you. All right. Next, I would say, isn't really like trance, but it is dancey, but it's just not that heavy, heavy dance. Take a listen to this. Name, song, and artist.
2: Oh, Better Off Alone. Oh!

0: whoever's listening in this morning, he's screaming at the radio now.
1: Oh, come on!
0: This is like the oldest tune of all tunes. DJ. Alice DJ!
1: Yes!
0: God, it just takes a minute for the brain to wake up.
1: All right, it's what four a tune. Out of four. Okay.
0: Okay, let me readjust. How this did I not think of that?
1: Is the last one. And we're going back. I think this isn't the oldest song that we picked. I'm not sure. All right. Taking you back to a 90s classic.
0: Oh, Children, Robert Miles.
1: Straight in there.
0: Oh, love
1: no
0: it.
1: No messing.
0: Love it, Children, Robert Miles.
1: Well done, you got full score.
0: I got it, yes. Yeah. I want to ask you a question.
1: Yeah?
0: What are your favourite all-time dance classics? Like, would you love a bit of 90s, all that type
1: all
0: of music now?
1: All that stuff, love all that.
0: Love it.
1: I actually had, I even had like Alice DJ's album.
0: Oh, I did too.
1: Did you?
0: Yeah. Sandstorm, all of that. Like, they're the old classics now that you'd listen to in Pete Tong. That was played, the orchestra played that. Imagine an orchestra playing that.
1: Stunning.
0: It was stunning. But like, more recent for me, I absolutely love like Brian Kearney. He is Irish. Okay. He's incredible. Check him out. And Billy Gillies.
1: Yeah.
0: He's really coming commercial now, which is great to see for a chance. But yeah, I love it. I got it right. Yay!
1: You know what
0: what's
1: song
0: our
1: is
0: prize?
1: In nothing. Just bragging rights. You can talk about it all morning.
0: Okay.
2: Let's go! Love Ed and Valerie? You'll love this.
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0: Cada ceapan tú ar an scan an de Parent Trap. Mar se é cada hair le ar fully charged a Ed agus Valerie le Katie is tríg de Valerie ar an seachtain.
1: Good news, if you're a fan of this movie. If you're not a fan or if you've never watched it, please get on board. I only watched it about a month ago again for the 100th time. Like, I love it. The Parent Trap. Lindsay Lohan. Do you remember this? 1998 was the year, guys, it was released. Almost 30 years later, I mean, we're there. In 2 years' time, it'll be 30 years. Where is the time going? Oh my God, I feel so old. I'm going to see this in the cinema, like. Anyway, almost 30 years later, there are reports suggesting that The Parent Trap 2, a sequel, is in the works. Now, this is fantastic.

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1: Like reggae?
0: Sure.
1: Or a sea shanty?
0: If that's your thing.
1: Or pirate metal.
0: This boat trip is going to be interesting.
2: Don't you love it? Oh, it's so good!
0: It feels good to be Boatyou. 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
3: I feel like The Parent Trap, it's 30 years later. Anyone who grew up with it is now an adult. We don't need another kids movie. And I wish that they'd listen. You know, we don't need another childish movie now. We've grown up. I want to see where these kids now are as adults. Do they have their own kids? Do they have their own relationship problems? We need to know. Like, what would be really kind of a bit, oh, here we go again, is if they had their own kids and we followed their kids at summer camp. That, I would hate that. Hate. I want to know where they are in their lives and let's follow their journey. Anyway, The Parent Trap sequel is apparently coming soon. My guess is 30th anniversary. I honestly would say that they'd release it in 2028, 30 years later. It would be perfect. And if they're not thinking about that, they need to.
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19: 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Well, it's been given until the end of August to submit a plan to the EU on how it'll tackle the sale of illegal goods on its platform. It's been fined €200 million for breaching laws called the Digital Services Act, which are designed to create more transparency online in Europe. The European Commission says the company didn't properly assess how its service could amplify the dissemination risks of online products. What does this mean for you? Well, if the platform responds properly, it essentially means you're protected from products that could be illegal to buy and sell online.
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2: Here's what you need to know. I'm Maggie, here's what's happening. A heat wave is continuing across the country. Alan O'Reilly is from Carlow Weather.
3: We have indeed. A number of weather stations have officially hit a heat wave, which is 5 days above 25 degrees. Moore Park in Cork has had 7 days above 25 degrees, while Oak Park has had 6.
2: Cork and South Tipperary were the hottest areas yesterday at 31 degrees. Teenagers who live near the sea are more likely to struggle with depression, according to a new UK study. Researchers say they experience a feeling of exclusion because of a lack of year-round career opportunities, according to the Irish Sun. Scientists think the benefits of coastal living are more relevant for older people. Today marks the 100th anniversary of Ireland officially adopting Aran na Bhfian as the national anthem. A call is now being made for every school child to learn the anthem in Irish as part of the curriculum. Aintu politician Padraig Tobin says it will be a fitting way to mark its centenary and make sure future generations can sing it with confidence.
5: It's part of our heritage, it's part of our history, part of 1916 and the revolution after that. But
8: It has a special place in Croke Park, and I think that's where you see the love and enthusiasm of Irish people really spill over into the song.
2: The government is under fire for taking away limited supports on fuel. Sinn Féin TD Rory O'Murchu says getting rid of fuel supports won't help struggling families.
9: As we've stated for a considerable amount of time, we have a huge amount of families that are under a huge amount of pressure, and there has been an insufficient amount of action taken by government.
2: This weekend, diesel is set to increase by around 10 cent, while petrol could go up around 2 cent as the government looks to reverse cuts on excise duty in September. And Dermot Kennedy says last night's show at the Aviva Stadium was the best night of his life. The singer songwriter performed for about 50,000 fans during the first of a two-night stint at the venue. He's the first Irish solo artist to play two consecutive shows there. Special guests are Amble and Aaron Rowe.
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2: Kerry and Dublin renew one of Gaelic football's greatest rivalries in this afternoon's All-Ireland semi-final at Croke Park. Both counties are unchanged from their quarter-final victories. Dublin defender Sean McMahon has recovered from a hamstring issue and is expected to continue his battle with David Clifford. Throw-in at headquarters is at 4 o'clock. The winners will face Mayo, who overcame Louth yesterday. Mayo boss Andy Moran wasn't happy with questions over whether his side can win the All-Ireland.
11: Our county have been starved the last 4 or 5 years. If they go a bit nuts, let them. You're going to go to a game tomorrow. Every single one of you are going to write the Kerry or Dublin are going to win the All-Ireland final. Right? Right? Does anyone here think they're all going to win the All-Ireland final? No, thank you. So that question is nonsense.
2: In soccer, Galway United could take a joint lead at the top of the SSE Airtricity Women's Premier Division later on. They play host to Shamrock Rovers from 3 p.m. this afternoon. Yesterday, Athlone Town went top on their own with a 3-0 win over Cork City. Download the Go Loud app now, your new home for Off the Ball.
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20: Hey, it's Jess here. While Strictly has dropped its first celebrity names for the 2026 series, taken to the ballroom this year are EastEnders star Lacey Turner, TV personality Danny Dyer, Australian singer Delta Goodrum, and celebrity hairstylist Chris Appleton. Safe to say the competition is looking fierce already. And if you're counting down the days to 13 Going on 30 reboot, there's more good news. Jennifer Garner, who played Jenna Rink in the original 2004 film, has given the remake her seal of approval, saying it does a great job of honouring the iconic noughties classic.
21: 13 Going on 30, yes, there is a reboot. It's shooting right now. I haven't gotten a chance to visit them on set yet, but I think people will have a blast watching it.
20: The film is still in production, so there's no release date just yet. And finally, Girls Aloud are treating fans to something special. The group has announced a deluxe reissue of their 2007 album Tangled Up, featuring two previously unheard tracks called What's a Girl to Do and My Heart. We already know those songs are going to be going straight into the playlist. And for all your hottest trending stories, add Spin to your socials.
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2: Another day of warm weather.
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22: Horde Agus, Fodja Rashka, Hit 30 na Heron, Lumps and Louise Cantlin. On Dachlin Shamaris Ganaba, Mojakor of Shias, Natrucka tune is most satir. Tosni Wanagabunar Gorth, give her a trucker.

0: shaped yoga electric picnic. Zero on Tyrig, somber, give her a fair hug, less potential. Lanaway to Rogarita, Pisa Kill, Nua, O, Alex Warren, Dear Kate, Close, Tapa Hort, Lenar Namahori.
1: 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Show Eden, the Homahori.
0: Johnson's off the jug, still a lefty, La Boston. No way, there's Slater, August Dance. Chance Fresh and Egg Olivia Rodrigo, Drop Dead. Kiamut Galua Ketha and Egg on top spot. Off the Nomade, Araglin Arishla, Alex Warren, a giver of fair shot, Passenger.

0: John Nomade. Countdown the hits. Sean, hit 13 the Harris. If it's a hit, are you ready?
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Joel, even O'Dermot Kennedy, a dog Shemant Bio, Imalok, Leas, and Aviva, and Derishach, and Shashanavi, Turnstile, Lanamid, Arai, Garish, Lahrok, Ord Van, Even, Sienna, Spyro, Neil Chef, Febli, and Thish, Lena Track, Material Lover. 22.

0: I give her a fehain shin a v rude. 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
1: 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I should do this for a living.
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0: 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Turn it up. They hit 30 in the air in Arash Igyan seconds.
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11: Here's what you need to know.
12: I'm Maggie, here's what's happening. People are being warned to stay safe in the sun as the heat wave continues. Alan O'Reilly from Carlow Weather says the good weather will stick around.
13: It looks likely that it will last up to and including Wednesday at least, and possibly into Thursday. There is a small risk of some showers developing on Thursday and Friday, but there's a lot of uncertainty.
12: 10 counties across the south, west and Midlands will be under a status yellow high temperature warning from 1 o'clock until 7 o'clock on Tuesday morning. Meanwhile in Spain, firefighters are battling deadly wildfires after high winds finally eased. 12 people have died and more than 1,400 have been forced from their homes. Teenagers who live near the sea are more likely to struggle with depression, according to a new UK study. Researchers say they experience a feeling of exclusion because of a lack of year-round career opportunities, according to the Irish Sun. Scientists think the benefits of coastal living are more relevant for older people. Today marks the 100th anniversary of Ireland officially adopting Aran na Bhian as the national anthem. A call has now been made for every school child to learn the anthem in Irish as part of the curriculum. Aintu politician Padraig Tobin says it would be a fitting way to mark its centenary and make sure future generations can sing it with confidence.
14: It's part of our heritage, it's part of our history, part of 1916 and the revolution after that. But it has a special place in Croke Park. And I think that's where you see the love and enthusiasm of Irish people really spill over into the song.
12: The government government is being asked to hold off until the budget to decide a way forward on fuel. Sinn Féin TD Rory O'Murcu says the unpredictability of fuel prices is affecting families.
5: Incredibly worrying for families at this point in time, have to really watch what bills they can pay.
12: Four course retailers have warned of a price rise this weekend following an increase in wholesale petrol and diesel costs. And Oscar-winning director Christopher Nolan says young people are leading a backlash against AI-generated content in film. The Oppenheimer and the Odyssey director says his own children immediately recognise what he calls AI slop. He says audiences are rediscovering an appetite for more authentic, practical filmmaking, adding AI has arrived at exactly the wrong moment for cinema.
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15: 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Done in no time, then it goes back on its magnetic stand for a finish almost as good as one of mine.
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12: Kerry and Dublin renew one of Gaelic football's greatest rivalries in this afternoon's All-Ireland semi-final at Croke Park. Both counties are unchanged from their quarter-final victories. Dublin defender Sean McMahon has recovered from a hamstring issue and is expected to continue his battle with David Clifford. Throw-in at headquarters is at 4 o'clock. The winners will face Mayo, who overcame Louth yesterday. Mayo boss Andy Moran wasn't happy with questions over whether his side can win the All-Ireland.
16: Our county have been starved the last 4 or 5 years. If they go a bit nuts, let them. You're going to go to a game tomorrow. Every single one of you are going to write the Kerry or Dublin are going to win the All-Ireland final. Right? Right? Does anyone here think they're all going to win the All-Ireland final? No, thank you. So that question is nonsense.
12: In soccer, Galway United could take a joint lead at the top of the SSE Airtricity Women's Premier Division later on. They play host to Shamrock Rovers from 3 p.m. this afternoon. Yesterday, Athlone Town went top on their own with a 3-0 win over Cork City. Download the Go Loud app now, your new home for Off the Ball.
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17: Hey, it's Jess here. Strictly Come Dancing has revealed the first celebrities joining the 2026 lineup. Hitting the ballroom are EastEnders star Lacey Turner, TV personality Danny Dyer, Australian singer Delta Goodrum, and celebrity hairstylist Chris Appleton. And Maya Jama is making her acting debut. The presenter stars in the brand new trailer for season 2 of Netflix The Gentleman, where she plays the glamorous wife of one of Theo James's associates. The Gentleman returns to Netflix on September 3rd. And finally, Jamie and Faye caught up with singer Stella Lefty while she was in Dublin for her sold-out show this week. Despite performing to crowds all over the world, Stella revealed that she still gets nervous before every gig and shared her top tips for dealing with stage fright.
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19: Baby, let's go back, back, back, go back. 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

0: Sonny Federa, Egg Ivera Kuigdiaga, Let Me Be In Your Arms, done with Dirk Lashley, Thrills. On top, Trucca, Egg and Bointa Shot, Ahorda, August, Egg Korov, Shias, a draw on top spot. And Keshna, K, a thought, and Egg Ivera Hain, well, he'll father it all. Dirk Lashley, Thrills, on Ahorda, Egg and Bointa Shot, August, Kyolo Harry Styles, give her a Karadiog, Ish Close Tapa, Ahorda, Leonard, number one.
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Seans ag Gianna Shoes an tacht is seo agus ciamhaint galua. 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Heis stint, fada ionam in Wembley, Harry Styles agus Dance No More.

0: tracks you love. 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
0: Florence Road, hanging out to dry. Noble. Kingfisher, the sun will never settle.
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Olivia Rodrigo, Give Her a Carla, Drop Dead. 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

0: Eistit them on top spotting. Iver though and tachtin show kyol even o femi shinavi noble. Nishakorda thomid dira kataga egg on top spotting. As toshe naim them on tune is most the tier on tachtin show around Divsha. Rimishin Eistin with Lakela, Leonard top 10.
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8: It's almost 12 o'clock. 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
9: Here's what you need to know.
10: I'm Maggie, here's what's happening. People are being warned to stay safe in the sun as the heatwave continues. Alan O'Reilly from Carlow Weather says that it'll last another few days.
11: It looks likely that it will last up to and including Wednesday at least, and possibly into Thursday. There is a small risk of some showers developing on Thursday and Friday, but there's a lot of uncertainty.
10: 10 counties across the south, west and midlands will be under a status yellow high temperature warning from 1 o'clock until 7 o'clock on Tuesday morning. The Mayor of Limerick has written to the Taoiseach and Enterprise Ministers seeking a coordinated response to uncertainty facing Aughanish Alumina. It comes as international discussions continue regarding possible sanctions affecting the Askeaton facility. In his letter, Mayor Moran proposes a forum to improve communication between government, the company and local stakeholders

0: and to ensure the region is prepared for whatever decisions may emerge at a European level. Teenagers who live near the sea are more likely to struggle with depression, according to a new UK study. Researchers say they experience a feeling of exclusion because of a lack of year-round career opportunities, according to the Irish Sun. Scientists think the benefits of coastal living are more relevant for older people. Dermot Kennedy says last night's show at the Aviva Stadium in Dublin was the best night of his life. The singer-songwriter performed for about 50,000 fans during the first of a two-night stint at the venue. He's the first Irish solo artist to play two consecutive shows there. He surprised fans by bringing out Mike and Noel Hogan from the Cranberries for a special rendition of Zombie.
1: Please, give it up for Mike and Noel Hogan from the Cranberries.
0: And staying up late to watch the World Cup may be affecting waistlines. A new study by US researchers shows repeatedly cutting sleep by around 90 minutes a night can lead to weight gain and increased health risks. The research from Columbia University tracked 95 adults who delayed their sleep for a six-week period, the length of the World Cup. Participants who slept less gained an average of half a kilo.
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0: The second of this year's All-Ireland Senior Football Championship semi-finals takes place at Croke Park today. Dublin face Kerry at 4pm. Derbrennan's side come into the encounter off the back of impressive victories over Donegal and Galway. Jack O'Connor's Kerry team got the better of Tyrone in last month's quarter-final and are two wins away from retaining the Sam Maguire Cup. The winners of today's tie will take on Mayo in the decider. The Westerners secured a comfortable 3-23-15-point defeat of Louth in yesterday's semi-final at GAA headquarters. In soccer, the semi-finals at the World Cup are set. Argentina will face England and Spain will take on France after the quarterfinals came to an end last night. Two goals from Jude Bellingham proved decisive as England came from a goal behind to defeat Norway 2-1 after extra time in Miami. Argentina's hopes of becoming only the third country to retain the World Cup remain intact following their 3-1 extra time defeat of Switzerland in Kansas City. The first of the last four fixtures will see France and Spain going head-to-head on Tuesday, while England and Argentina face off on Wednesday. And there's one game in the SSE Airtricity Women's Premier Division today. Galway United host Shamrock Rovers at 3 o'clock. 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
5: Hey, it's Jess here, and Maya Jama has swapped the Love Island villa for the world of acting. She's made her acting debut in the brand new trailer for season 2 of Netflix's The Gentlemen. Maya stars as the glamorous wife of one of Theo James's associates in the upcoming series.
6: How do you do?
7: I do very well.
6: Years we've been living in the zoo and contracting. Now we're living in the jungle and expanding.
5: The Gentlemen season 2 lands on Netflix on September 3rd. And former Love Island star Tina has revealed there was a huge fight in the villa that viewers didn't get to see. Speaking on Spill with Will podcast, Tina claimed Aidan's brother Cav and his partner Jasmine got into a heated row over Jasmine's relationship with Aidan. And Dermot Kennedy's taken over Dublin's Aviva Stadium this weekend with rising Irish singer-songwriter Aaron Rowe. I caught up with Aaron to chat about how he got started in music and the advice he'd give to anyone dreaming of playing on stages around the world.
8: Took 12 years playing in pubs, doing nearly every night of the week. Did that for forever. I felt like, yeah, it just became my whole life from the age of 16. Yeah, I never really knew anything else. I never had another job, only ever played gigs. Your biggest strength is your individuality. Embrace that and be yourself. That is that's your biggest strength.
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4: 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Clear skies ahead. 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
0: Warm and sunny all day.
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11: Hey, another crocker of a day. What's going on? Matthews checking in. Whatever it is you're getting up to across the country in the sun, at Croke Park for the GAA, Dermot Kennedy at the Aviva, or just a side quest, whatever it is, we got your soundtrack. As always, 10 spin hits in a row. Here's Harry.

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I mean, when you look out the window and you see people running in this heat wave, it's just making me think, do you need a lift somewhere? Do you need me to call someone? Because on a day like this, you must be out of your mind. Leave it for another day, okay? Stay safe. And speaking of running, it's Haven on Spin.

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0: It just hits different in the sunshine. Bebe Rexha with Faithless, New Religion on Spin, summer's number one hit music station. Right, let's do this thing. Spin Summer Cash Machine. Summer Cash Machine. What a win for Siobhan in Cork on Friday. She picked up the phone within five rings. She was just back from Australia and she bagged herself 310k when Barry Dunn called her. Good for her, Siobhan. Well, and a very nice welcome back, should I say. But even better for you, this Friday, we've got a quarter of a million guaranteed to give away once again. 250,000 euro on the button. Now, you know the name of the game. If Barry Dunn calls you this Friday, like you did with Siobhan, you got to answer the phone within five rings. Tell him that prize amount. Quarter of a million in your bank account very next day. It is literally that simple. As is getting in to win by texting the word SPIN to 57557. That's the word SPIN in a simple text to 57557. Or you can enter online via SPIN's website. Either way, it's going to cost 250 and your standard mess rate. Got to be over 18. You're playing across the Go Ahead Network stations. Full terms, you know where they are, up on SPIN's website. 250k. Good luck. Would you look who's back? Gracie Abrams, Look at My Life, got the full track on the way, and Teddy Swims, Mr. Know-It-All next.
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2: 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I do not agree, because I want to buy a house that would cure any anxieties I have. 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

0: Let's get it on. The collaboration of summer 2026 from Calvin and Jazzy. Satisfy. I've got it on the way with Sabrina and Noah Khan coming up in our next 10 Spinits. Keep it here.
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8: 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So if they're getting paid for a post or getting a free gift to promote it, they must have the correct labels. The Advertising Standards Authority now shares information with the Competition and Consumer Protection Commission. It can share names, images and the usernames of creators who keep failing to comply with rules. It's also published guidelines for influencers on how to label their content. Some creators may be investigated, and if found they broke the rules, they can tell them to change or delete the post, or they can even go as far as prosecute them. In the authority recent bulletin, a large amount of social media posts featured in it broke the rules. Some of those featured prominent influencers.
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9: I'm Maggie. Here's what's happening. People are being warned to stay safe in the sun as the heatwave continues. Alan O'Reilly from Carlow Weather says it will go on for another while.
10: It looks likely that it will last up to and including Wednesday at least, and possibly into Thursday. There is a small risk of some showers developing on Thursday and Friday, but there's a lot of uncertainty.
9: 10 counties across the south, west and midlands will be under a status yellow high temperature warning from 1 o'clock until 7 o'clock on Tuesday morning. The Mayor of Limerick has written to the Taoiseach and Enterprise Minister seeking a coordinated response to uncertainty facing Aucoinish Alumina. It comes as international discussions continue regarding possible sanctions affecting the Askeaton facility. In his letter, Mayor Moran proposes a forum to improve communication between government, the company and local stakeholders, and to ensure the region is prepared for whatever decisions may emerge at a European level. Officials in Spain say the wildfire that's killed at least 12 people has now stabilised. Those who've been evacuated are now able to return home. Celeste Van Welly, who lives in the area, has stayed behind to help.
11: Horrible, horrible. I've been helping people evacuate. I've been helping children getting out, taking people to refuge centres.
9: The government is being asked to hold off until the budget to decide a way forward on fuel. Sinn Féin TD Rory O'Murchu says the unpredictability of fuel prices is affecting families.
12: Incredibly worrying for families at this point in time. Have to really watch what bills they can pay. The rising costs in relation to everything from fuel, electricity.
9: Forecourt retailers have warned of a price rise this weekend following an increase in wholesale petrol and diesel costs. And Oscar-winning director Christopher Nolan says young people are leading a backlash against AI-generated content in film. The Oppenheimer and the Odyssey director says his own children immediately recognise what he calls AI slop. He says he believes audiences are rediscovering an appetite for more authentic, practical filmmaking, adding AI has arrived at exactly the wrong moment for cinema.
7: Spin Sport.
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9: The second of this year's All-Ireland Senior Football Championship semi-finals takes place at Croke Park today. Dublin face Kerry at 4pm. Derbrennan's side come into the encounter off the back of impressive victories over Donegal and Galway. Jack O'Connor's Kerry team got the better of Tyrone in last month's quarter-final and are two wins away from retaining the Sam Maguire Cup. Winners of today, the tie will take on Mayo in the decider. The Westerners secured a comfortable 3-23-15-point defeat of Louth in yesterday's semi-final at GAA headquarters. In soccer, the semi-finals at the World Cup are set. Argentina will face England and

0: Spain will take on France after the quarterfinals came to an end last night. Two goals from Jude Bellingham proved decisive as England came from a goal behind to defeat Norway 2-1 after extra time in Miami. Argentina's hopes of becoming only the third country to retain the World Cup remain intact following their 3-1 extra time defeat of Switzerland in Kansas City. The first of the last four fixtures will see France and Spain going head-to-head on Tuesday, while England and Argentina face off on Wednesday. And there's one game in the SSE Airtricity Women's Premier Division today. Galway United host Shamrock Rovers at 3 o'clock. 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
3: Hey, it's Jess here. Strictly Come Dancing has revealed the first celebrities joining the 2026 lineup. Hitting the ballroom are EastEnders star Lacey Turner, TV personality Danny Dyer, Australian singer Delta Goodrum, and celebrity hairstylist Chris Appleton. And Maya Jama is making her acting debut. The presenter stars in the brand new trailer for season 2 of Netflix's The Gentleman, where she plays the glamorous wife of one of Theo James's associates. The Gentleman returns to Netflix on September 3rd. And finally, Jamie and Faye caught up with singer Stella Lefty while she was in Dublin for her sold out show this week. Despite performing to crowds all over the world, Stella revealed that she still gets nervous before every gig and shared her top tips for dealing with stage fright.
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2: 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Clear skies ahead. 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
6: Another day for the beach and also a barbecue later on. Al fresco, yes. I smell it already. Steak, burgers, chicken, hot dogs. Give me everything on a plate. I will eat it. What's going on? Matthew Matthews hanging out. Getting back to it. 10 spinits in a row with Jazzy just ahead of Sabrina. Let's take a house tour. 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

Summer's number one Hit Music Station, Spin Southwest on the Kingdom. As we get ready to face the Dubs in Croke Park at 4 o'clock later on, we've got this, haven't we? We know it's going to be Kerry against Mayo. We'll keep our fingers crossed. 0800 Heaven, it's Nathan Daw.

0: don't say goodnight.
1: 2 years ago, Katy Perry tried to make a comeback album. 143 kind of flopped, to be honest, but you know what they say, what goes down must come up, and she's given us the comeback track we've all been waiting for, Watch It Burn. Gonna play it in 5 minutes on Spin after Olivia Rodrigo.

0: love I have for this.
1: 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So fresh. Here's something new. 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
0: Katy Perry finally returning to her old roots, making it seem like it is summer 2011 all over again. Here's Watch It Burn.

0: She is so bad. Katy Perry on Spin Southwest, Watch It Burn. Sadly, we did last night, Norway against England. Just imagine you're 2 points up to one, the point gets taken off you because of a foul, and then England go on to win it. Imagine the pain. If that was us, well, thankfully, we will not be in the World Cup. That's all I thought I was going to say. But Spain are against France this Tuesday. I'm rooting for France, to be honest. What about you? Let me know on 087-7102-103. In the meantime, Lady Gaga, she's next on Spin. Hang on.
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Now, I don't know if I'm meant to be telling you this, but we have got the prize money cannot buy involving EP. I'm talking glamping, cash, so many more. 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

0: Morgan Seatree on Spin, summer's number one hit music station. If you take a peek at his Insta, you'll see he did a killer set at Hideout Festival in Croatia last week. He's DJing on a yacht as well. Now, I know the weather is great at the moment. We don't want to be anywhere else, but when it's all over, Croatia, that wouldn't be a bad shout. Summer Cash Machine. It is up to you what you do with this money, to be honest. I mean, it's a guaranteed winner. After all, this coming Friday, €250,000 on the button. That is all you need to remember, and it's a hell of a lot to lose. €250,000 exactly. 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
6: I'm Maggie, here's what's happening. People are being warned to stay safe in the sun as the heatwave continues. Alan O'Reilly from Carlow Weather says it will go on for another while.
7: It looks likely that it will last up to and including Wednesday at least, and possibly into Thursday. There is a small risk of some showers developing on Thursday and Friday, but there's a lot of uncertainty.
6: 10 counties across the south, west and midlands will be under a status yellow high temperature warning from 1 o'clock until 7 o'clock on Tuesday morning. The Mayor of Limerick has written to the Taoiseach and Enterprise Minister seeking a coordinated response to uncertainty facing Aucoinish Alumina. It comes as international discussions continue regarding possible sanctions affecting the Askeaton facility. In his letter, Mayor Moran proposes a forum to improve communication between government, the company and local stakeholders, and to ensure the region is prepared for whatever decisions may emerge at a European level. Officials in Spain say the wildfire that's killed at least 12 people has now stabilised. Those who've been evacuated are now able to return home. Celeste Vanwelly, who lives in the area, has stayed behind to help.
8: Horrible, horrible. I've been helping people evacuate. I've been helping children getting out, taking people to refuge centres.
6: The government is being asked to hold off until the budget to decide a way forward on fuel. Sinn Féin TD Rory O'Murchu says the unpredictability of fuel prices is affecting families.
9: Incredibly worrying for families at this point in time. Have to really watch what bills they can pay. The rising costs in relation to everything from fuel, electricity.
6: Forecourt retailers have warned of a price rise this weekend following an increase in wholesale petrol and diesel costs. And Oscar-winning director Christopher Nolan says young people are leading a backlash against AI-generated content in film. The Oppenheimer and the Odyssey director says his own children immediately recognise what he calls AI slop. He says he believes audiences are rediscovering an appetite for more authentic, practical filmmaking, adding AI has arrived at exactly the wrong moment for cinema.
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6: The second of this year's All-Ireland Senior Football Championship semi-finals takes place at Croke Park today. Dublin face Kerry at 4 p.m. Derbrennan's side come into the encounter off the back of impressive victories over Donegal and Galway. Jack O'Connor's Kerry team got the better of Tyrone in last month's quarter-final and are two wins away from retaining the Sam Maguire Cup. The winners of today's tie will take on Mayo in the decider. The Westerners secured a comfortable 3-23-15-point defeat of Louth in yesterday's semi-final at GAA headquarters. In soccer, the semi-finals at the World Cup are set. Argentina will face England and Spain will take on France after the quarterfinals came to an end last night. Two goals from Jude Bellingham proved decisive as England came from a goal behind to defeat Norway 2-1 after extra time in Miami. Argentina's hopes of becoming only the third country to retain the World Cup remain intact following their 3-1 extra time defeat of Switzerland in Kansas City. The first of the last four fixtures will see France and Spain going head-to-head on Tuesday, while England and Argentina face off on Wednesday. And there's one game in the SSE Airtricity Women's Premier Division today. Galway United host Shamrock Rovers at 3 o'clock. 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
3: Hey, it's Jess here. Well, Strictly has dropped its first celebrity names for the 2026 series. Taken to the ballroom this year are EastEnders star Lacey Turner, TV personality Danny Dyer, Australian singer Delta Goodrum, and celebrity hairstylist Chris Appleton. Safe to say the competition is looking fierce already. And if you're counting down the days to 13 going on,

0: 30 reboot, there's more good news. Jennifer Garner, who played Jenna Rink in the original 2004 film, has given the remake her seal of approval, saying it does a great job of honouring the iconic noughties classic.
1: 13 going on 30, yes, there is a reboot. It's shooting right now. I haven't gotten a chance to visit them on set yet, but I think people will have a blast watching it.
0: The film is still in production, so there's no release date just yet. And finally, Girls Aloud are treating fans to something special. The group has announced a deluxe reissue of their 2007 album Tangled Up, featuring two previously unheard tracks called What's a Girl to Do and My Heart. We already know those songs are going to be going straight into the playlist. And for all your hottest trending stories, add Spin to your socials.
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4: Warm and sunny all day.

seriously, roll down those windows, turn on that aircon. It is like a sauna in here. Yep, perfect. That's better. Thank you very much. Matthew Matthews here, getting back to it. 10 spinets in a row. The Kid Laroi on the way after Ariana Grande. Hate that I made you love me.

and other. Talk to you on Spin Southwest, summer's number one hit music station and the home of Fully Charged with Ed and Casey, who's filling in for Valerie while she's on maternity leave. They still have that 1,000 euro you can win in a game of 5-4-3-2-1. You know the name of the game. You can answer 5 questions correctly in 30 seconds. You will win that cash. They're back weekdays from 7 a.m. as we continue 10 spin hits in a row with Khaki Kid and Kojak. This is Rude.

Summer's number one hit music station. It's Spin, and just picture it. This weather at EP, mwah! Perfect way to top off the summer. If you don't have tickets to Electric Picnic, we've got the prize money cannot buy. Tell you more about that in a few minutes. As we do it, 10 spin hits in a row to match the sunshine, with Troye Sivan to come after Olivia Dean. Man, I Need right here on Spin.

0: just might, and we do have the prize that money cannot buy. I don't know how much I'm allowed to tell you, to be honest, but look, you're going to find out tomorrow anyway. It is the ultimate electric picnic experience. I'm talking glamping, tickets, spending money, and so much more. Get yourself on the standby list tomorrow morning on Fully Charged. They're back from 7 a.m. to get your chance to see this guy on the main stage. Role Model from Maine, USA. He's on the way. Somber in there as well, but something else you can win.
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0: 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Just remember, if Barry Dunn does give you a buzz on Friday, you got to answer the phone within five rings. 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

Okay, I love us on Spain, a summer's number one hit music station. Matthew Matthews moving aside to catch a few rays, but sit tight, the man we all love and have truly missed, Marty Guilfoyle, he's on the way next. Ready to kick off 10 spinets in a row with this, Sonny Federa, Let Me Be In.

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8: Hey, it's Carl here. Now that the knockout stages are in full swing, it's time to remember one of the wildest moments in World Cup history. Cast your minds back to 2010. Uruguay were seconds from going out to Ghana when star striker Luis Suarez quite literally stopped a goal with his hands.
9: Down on the touchline, Suarez was almost in tears.
8: He was sent off. Ghana were awarded a penalty, but they missed it. Uruguay went on to win a penalty shootout and reach the semi-final. Finals. Talk about doing whatever it takes.
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11: Spin. I'm Maggie. Here's what's happening. Counties across the south will reach up to 30 degrees over the coming days. Matthew Merritton is a meteorologist.
12: Today is probably going to see the highest of the temperatures over the next couple of days. So we're expecting temperatures to reach about 30 degrees in the southwest.
11: Met Éireann has issued a status yellow high temperature warning for 10 counties, which is set to last until 7 a.m. tomorrow. The Mayor of Limerick has written to the Taoiseach and Enterprise Minister to help confusion facing Auchinish Alumina workers. Here's Mayor John Moran.
13: When we look at this situation, it is complex. We don't know how many of the jobs would be lost if we stop production. This is something that really needs a lot of careful thought.
11: It comes as international discussions continue regarding possible sanctions affecting the facility. Solicitors say parents are dipping into their pension pots to help pay for their children's divorces due to the rising cost of living. The Sunday Independent reports expensive rents and the cost of setting up a second home after a separation is resulting on people relying on their parents to help cover expensive legal fees. One of the country's leading divorce lawyers told the paper that over half her clients are now getting financial help from their parents. Officials in Spain say the wildfire that's killed at least 12 people has now stabilised. Those who've been evacuated are now able to return home. Celeste Manueli, who lives in the area, has stayed behind to help.
14: Horrible, horrible. I've been helping people evacuate. I've been helping children getting out, taking people to refuge centres.
11: And Dermot Kennedy says last night's show at the Aviva Stadium in Dublin was the best night of his life. The singer-songwriter performed for about 50,000 fans during the

0: first of a two-night stint at the venue. He's the first Irish solo artist to play two consecutive shows there. He surprised fans by bringing Mike and Noel Hogan from the Cranberries on stage for a special rendition of Zombie.
1: Please, give it up for Mike and Noel Hogan from the Cranberries.
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0: One of Gaelic football's greatest rivalries will be renewed at Croke Park today. Dublin and Kerry go head-to-head in the All-Ireland Football Championship semi-final. Throw-in is at 4pm. Today's game will be the first championship fixture between the sides since Dublin defeated Kerry in the 2023 All-Ireland Final. Joe Brennan's side are competing in the last four for the first time in 3 years, while Jack O'Connor's defending champions have progressed to the penultimate stage in each of the last six seasons. Mayo await in the decider after Andy Moran's men proved too strong for Louth yesterday evening. In soccer, England will face Argentina in the World Cup semi-finals. Both sides needed extra time to win their respective quarter-final ties last night. The defending champions take on 1966 winners on Wednesday evening in Atlanta. The first semi-final between France and Spain is set for Tuesday night in Dallas. Both games will kick off at 8 o'clock. And Galway United will move level on points with SSE Airtricity Women's Premier Division leaders Athlone Town if they defeat Shamrock Rovers today. That game begins at 4pm in Moyne Villa. Download the Go Loud app now, your new home for Off the Ball.
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3: Hey, it's Jess here, and Maya Jama has swapped the Love Island villa for the world of acting. She's made her acting debut in the brand new trailer for season 2 of Netflix's The Gentleman. Maya stars as the glamorous wife of one of Theo James' associates in the upcoming series.
4: How do you do?
5: I do very well.
4: Years we've been living in the zoo and contracting. Now we're living in the jungle expand.
3: The Gentleman season 2 lands on Netflix on September 3rd. And former Love Island star Tina has revealed there was a huge fight in the villa that viewers didn't get to see. Speaking on Spill with Will podcast, Tina claimed Aidan's brother Cav and his partner Jasmine got into a heated row over Jasmine's relationship with Aidan. And Dermot Kennedy's taken over Dublin's Aviva Stadium this weekend with rising Irish singer-songwriter Aaron Rowe. I caught up with Aaron to chat about how he got started in music and the advice he'd give to anyone dreaming of playing on stages around the world.
6: Took 12 years playing in pubs, doing nearly every night a week. Did that for forever. I felt like, yeah, it just became my whole life from the age of 16. Yeah, I never really knew anything else. I never had another job, only ever played gigs. Your biggest strength is your individuality. Embrace that and be yourself. That is that's your biggest strength.
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9: Hello, welcome along to the show. Marty here checking in. Big day today. Throw in 4pm, Dublin versus Kerry. What way is it going to go? We did a poll on my Instagram page. So far, it's swinging in the way of the kingdom with a 60-40%. Not as overwhelming as I thought it would be, but if you're heading along to the game, oh no, you got plenty of time to get in there. You're probably sitting in a little bit of traffic to get in. We got 10 spin hits in a row lined up and ready to go to keep you company in that car of yours. Also, if you want to throw in a little prediction to what you think is going to happen today, 087-711-1038. I'm playing in Kerry tonight, but I'm a dub. So while I'm hoping Dublin win, I do know that I'll probably be going into uncharted territories later on if Dublin were to somehow pull it off today, despite being the underdogs. But anyway, we'll see how we get on in an hour. Florence Road on the way after Sonny Federa, Let Me Be In Your Arms. This is Spin. Baby,

Summer's number one hit music station. This is Spin. It's Marty here with you right in the middle of 10 Spin hits in a row. If you got to see him in Malahide or in Marty Park, oh, lucky you, eh? On the Sunday, I went to Malahide to see Just Jazzy. Then I had to go home because I was up early the next day. The most 30s thing I've ever said, but it looked absolutely incredible. So did this gig last night from Dermot Kennedy. It's Turnstile on Spin.

She just delivers hit after hit, doesn't she? Jazzy, her latest track, that one is Invisible, alongside Chris Lorenzo. That one sounding so, so good. It's Marty here with you, 40 minutes to go until throw-in between Kerry and Dublin. We'll be keeping you posted, and we'll play Taylor Swift after Ella Langley here on Spin.

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0: Summer's number one hit music station, a little bit of Ray and Where Is My Husband. It's Marty here with you. On the way, we got plenty of more nude music. the nude music. Yeah, that's my favorite type of music. Don't know what I'm talking about there. Bebe Rexha, David Guetta, Sad Girls. That's a brand new track. It's a perfect background, a perfect soundtrack for that beautiful day out there. But first,
1: spin Summer Cash Machine. Summer
0: Cash Machine. I just think that sun and the heat, it gets to you, doesn't it? Yeah, you say things you shouldn't say, you fumble your words, you do things you probably shouldn't do. We can just blame this beautiful weather. A 250,000 on the line next Friday, just after 3 p.m. If you're listening to the show and you're thinking, oh, finally, this guy, Marty, he's finally saying something that I can get on board with, then €250,000, that should do it for you, shouldn't it? Spin to 57557 for your chance to win €2.50. 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You got to be over the age of 18 as well. You are playing across the Go Loud network of stations, and you can get the full T's and C's up on our website right now, just in case you like to read the T's and C's before you do anything, which you should do. 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Anyway, 3 p.m. next Friday, that is the deadline. And once your entry is into us by then, you could get that call worth €250,000. Spin to 57557 for your chance to win. And the very best of luck if you decide to do so. I cannot believe that someone's going to get a call worth €250,000. And I'd love nothing more for that person to be listening to me right now. So if you're doing it, find a way to contact me and just say, hey, look, Marty was listening to you. Enter the cash machine, €250,000. Any chance you can hand me your IBAN, please, and thank you. And then we're all good to go. We did promise you that brand new track from Bebe Rexha. It's on the way in just a bit. We'll do some Olivia Rodrigo as well. Hang on.
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2: Derma Kennedy tonight in the Aviva with gates opening in 1 hour and 5 minutes. She said, go on there. Give them away in your show. If you're listening right now and you want to go see Derma Kennedy in the Aviva, I'm going to pick out a winner in the next 20 minutes. Put Dermo into a message, 087 711 1038. The only catch is you need to be able to collect them here from Spin headquarters, which is in Dublin. Diggs Lane in Dublin. If you're licking your lips at the thoughts of that, you're thinking, I want to go see Dermo tonight in the Aviva, and you want to win two tickets, Dermo into a message, 087 711 1038. And I know logistically it might not be, you might not be able to do it given what part of the country you're in, but you could be nearby and you could be like, I want to go to a gig tonight. Dermo. 087 711 1038. Some last minute tickets up for grabs on the show. And we'll play some Sabrina Carpenter as we kick off another 10 spin hits in a row. Next.
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9: I'm Maggie, here's what's happening. The Mayor of Limerick has written to the Taoiseach and Enterprise Minister to help confusion facing Aucoinish Alumina workers. Here's Mayor John Moran.
10: When we look at this situation, it is complex. We don't know how many of the jobs would be lost if we stop production. This is something that really needs a lot of careful thought.
9: It comes as international discussions continue regarding possible sanctions affecting the facility. A teenage boy has drowned in County Westmeath. The 15-year-old got into difficulty off Carnacilla Point in Loch Ree near Glasson yesterday evening. Emergency services were alerted shortly after 7:30 p.m. Counties across the south will reach up to 30 degrees over the coming days. Matthew Martin is a meteorologist.
11: Today is probably going to see the highest of the temperatures over the next couple of days. So we're expecting temperatures to reach about 30 degrees in the southwest.
9: Met Éireann has issued a status yellow high temperature warning for 10 counties, which is set to last until 7 a.m. tomorrow. Solicitors say parents are dipping into their pension pots to help pay for their children's divorces due to the rising cost of living. The Sunday Independent reports expensive rents and the cost of setting up a second home after a separation is resulting in people relying on their parents to help cover expensive legal fees. One of the country's leading divorce lawyers told the paper that over half of her clients are now getting financial help from their parents.

0: Officials in Spain say the wildfire that's killed at least 12 people has now been stabilised. Those who've been evacuated are now able to return home. Celeste Vanwelly, who lives in the area, has stayed behind to help.
1: Horrible, horrible. I've been helping people evacuate. I've been helping children getting out, taking people to refuge centres.
0: And staying up late to watch the World Cup may be affecting waistlines. A new study by US researchers shows repeatedly cutting sleep by around 90 minutes a night can lead to weight gain and increased health risks. The research from Columbia University tracked 95 adults who delayed their sleep for a six-week period, the length of the World Cup. Participants who slept less gained an average of half a kilo.
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0: Kerry and Dublin have just thrown in the second of the All-Ireland football semi-finals. Sean O'Shea replaces the injured Paul Gainey for Kerry, while Alex Gavin is in for Sean McMahon for the Dubs. Kerry are bidding to reach another All-Ireland final, while Dublin are hoping to continue their remarkable resurgence under Ger Brennan. Switching to soccer, Shelburne are reportedly set to hold talks with Sligo Rovers manager John Russell over their vacant managerial position. The Drumcondra club have received permission from Sligo to approach the 41-year-old, according to The Examiner. Russell remains under contract with the Bishop Red, so a compensation deal would have to be agreed. Elsewhere, Galway United have just kicked off against Shamrock Rovers. They'll be hoping to take a joint stake at the top of the SSE Airtricity Women's Premier Division with a win. And Republic of Ireland international Denise O'Sullivan is reportedly set to leave Liverpool and return to the United States. The Cork midfielder only joined the Women's Super League club in January for a club record fee. Reports say Liverpool are in talk with Gotham FC over a move. Download the Go Loud app now, your new home for Off the Ball.
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4: Hey, it's Jess here. Strictly Come Dancing has revealed the first celebrities joining the 2026 lineup. Hitting the ballroom are EastEnders star Lacey Turner, TV personality Danny Dyer, Australian singer Delta Goodrum, and celebrity hairstylist Chris Appleton. And Maya Jama is making her acting debut. The presenter stars in the brand new trailer for season two of Netflix The Gentleman, where she plays the glamorous wife of one of Theo James's associates. The Gentleman returns to Netflix on September 3rd. And finally, Jamie and Faye caught up with singer Stella Lefty while she was in Dublin for her sold-out show this week. Despite performing to crowds all over the world, Stella revealed that she still gets nervous before every gig and shared her top tips for dealing with stage fright.
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9: So I said earlier on, of course, Dermot Kennedy playing in the Aviva tonight. Doors open in an hour. And I was handed two tickets by one of my colleagues, Emma. Thank you, Emma, for these. I can't go. I've got a gig in Ballybunion in Kerry tonight. So I said, you know what? Let's give them away in the show. Last minute, if you can come collect them from Spin HQ, which is Diggs Lane in the Dublin city centre. I know, given whatever part of the country you're in, this might not be feasible for you. But if it is, Dermo into a text 087-711-1038 and we'll pick somebody out in just a bit. Ah, some last minute tickets to give away on the show, eh? Becky Hill and Sienna Spire after Sabrina Carpenter and Tears. It's been...

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1: Kingfisher, The Sun Will Never Settle, summer's number one hit music station. This is Spin. Shouts to Kim from Knockline. She's on her way into the office to collect two tickets to go see Dermot Kennedy in the Aviva tonight. Kim, enjoy the gig. Teddy Swims, After New Era, and Birds in the Sky here on Spin.

Black, Pink, and Jump. It's Marty here with you on summer's number one hit music station. This is Spin. Blackpink and Jump. That track really commercializing techno. That's a banging techno beat, isn't it? Guaranteed to wake you up on this Sunday afternoon if you're feeling a little bit sleepy. Casey Musgraves after Femi and Noble playing right here on Spin.

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0: If you love watching live performances, one that you need to stick on your bucket list of things to watch if you haven't seen yet is this guy's performance all the way back at Glastonbury. It was absolutely incredible. We're talking about Benson Boone. He's got a brand new track out. It's called The Time of My Life and is playing here on Spin.

0: Oh, he's so good, isn't he? Benson Boone, The Time of My Life. That's his latest track. And like I said earlier on, if you're looking for something to watch a little bit later on, maybe you're into watching live performances and all that. I know I love doing it. Whenever I get a chance to sit down, I love watching, you know, DJ sets or live performances. And yeah, there's just something really cool about it. I don't know. You can't explain why. Sometimes even the sound isn't as good as you if you were listening to the music direct, like through somewhere, like, I don't know, Spin. But then they watched the performance, and Benson Boone, his performance at Glastonbury was absolutely incredible. So definitely one you should stick on the bucket list.
1: Socrates smiling.
0: Feedback of their warm-up set for Dermot Kennedy last night was absolutely incredible. If you're heading along to see him tonight, you can look forward to that set from Ambo. Socrates Smile, it's on the way. And we'll play a little bit of Cat's Eye as well next on Spin. Hang on.
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It was Capaldi and Stay Love, of course, announcing by accident, kind of unintentionally, but maybe intentionally, that he's going to be playing Electric Picnic at his gig there before anyone else could announce it. I love it so much. If you went to see Dermot Kennedy last night, you would have seen these guys on support. From the videos that I saw online, it looked absolutely incredible. Amble and Socrates Smile on Summer's number one hit music station. You're locked in to Spin. This morning.

0: Sagala, Talia Morris Day Tonight, Summer's number one hit music station. This is Spin. Sagala actually playing in Gweedore next Friday in County Donegal. Unfortunately, they will have to listen to me as well. I'm on the lineup alongside John Gibbons too. Going to be a big one. Looking forward to it.
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0: Something else I'm looking forward to is somebody getting a call worth €250,000 on Friday as well. So not only is Sagala playing in Gweedore in County Donegal, but someone is also going to win €250,000. Are they very different? Absolutely. They really, really are. Are you going to Gweedore next Friday? Probably not. The percentage of people listening to you right now probably aren't going. However, the percentage of people listening to me that wouldn't say no to €250,000 now, that's probably 99.99%. To those who are not in the 99.99%, well done. You're doing very, very well for yourself. Spin into a text, 57557 for your chance to win. 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Calvin Harris and Jazzy, they kick off 10 Spin hits in a row in just a bit. We also have the latest track in there as well from Gracie Abrams. It's called Look at My Life. It is so gorgeous. It's all on the way.
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13: I'm Maggie, here's what's happening. Temperatures may hit up to 30 degrees in parts of the south later this week. Matthew Martin is a meteorologist.
14: Generally settled weather is really stay with us for the next 7 to 10 days. Now, there will be some heavy showers and thunderstorms in the mix at times, but certainly for the next 10 days, there is a strong signal for the generally warm and settled weather.
13: Maximum temperatures will widely exceed 25 degrees, with some temperatures reaching the high 20s and possibly 30 degrees in places. A 15-year-old boy has died after getting into difficulty in Loch Ree. Gardaí and emergency services were called to the scene off Carnacilla Point near Glasson, outside Athlone, shortly after 7:30 yesterday. A search operation was launched and the boy was located a short time later, but he was pronounced dead at the scene. The mayor of Limerick says there hasn't been enough consultation with the county over Auchinish Alumina.
15: They are assisting the war effort in the Ukraine, and that needs to stop, but we need to also then understand the consequences of that. We don't feel in Limerick there's been enough consultation, enough conversation to understand the impacts in Limerick to the workers.
13: Mayor John Moran has written to the Taoiseach and Enterprise Minister, proposing a forum to improve communication between government, the company and local stakeholders in response to uncertainty facing workers at the plant. Solicitors say parents are dipping into their pension pots to help pay for their children's divorces due to the rising cost of living. The Sunday Independent reports expensive rents and the cost of setting up a second home after separation is resulting in people relying on their parents to help cover expensive legal fees. One of the country's leading divorce lawyers told the paper that over half of her clients are now getting financial help from their parents. And Oscar-winning film director Christopher Nolan says young people are leading a backlash against AI-generated content in film. The Oppenheimer and the Odyssey director says his own children immediately recognize what he calls AI slop. He says he believes audiences are rediscovering an appetite for more authentic, practical filmmaking, adding AI has arrived at exactly the wrong moment for cinema.
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13: At halftime, it's Dublin 11 points, Kerry 1-8 in the All-Ireland football semi-final. The winners will face Mayo in the All-Ireland final. In soccer, Shelburne are reportedly set to hold talks with Sligo Rovers manager John Russell over their vacant managerial position. The drum

0: Conjure side have received permission from Sligo to approach the 41-year-old, according to the Examiner. Russell remains under contract with the Bittle Red, so a compensation deal would have to be agreed. Elsewhere, Galway United are beating Shamrock Rovers 3-1 in the SSE Airtricity Women's Premier Division this afternoon. They will join Athlone Town at the top of the table if they come away with a victory. And Republic of Ireland international Denise O'Sullivan is reportedly set to leave Liverpool and return to the United States. The Cork midfielder only joined the Women's Super League club in January for a club record fee. Reports say Liverpool are in talk with Gotham FC over a move, with O'Sullivan understood to be keen on a return to the NWSL for personal reasons. Download the Go Loud app now, your new home for Off the Ball.
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3: Hey, it's Jess here. While Strictly has dropped its first celebrity names for the 2026 series, taken to the ballroom this year are EastEnders star Lacey Turner, TV personality Danny Dyer, Australian singer Delta Goodrum, and celebrity hairstylist Chris Appleton. Safe to say the competition is looking fierce already. And if you're counting down the days to 13 going on 30 reboot, there's more good news. Jennifer Garner, who played Jenna Rink in the original 2004 film, has given the remake her seal of approval, saying it does a great job of honouring the iconic noughties classic.
4: 13 going on 30, yes, there is a reboot. It's shooting right now. I haven't gotten a chance to visit them on set yet, but I think people will have a blast watching it.
3: The film is still in production, so there's no release date just yet. And finally, Girls Aloud are treating fans to something special. The group has announced a deluxe reissue of their 2007 album Tangled Up, featuring two previously unheard tracks called What's a Girl to Do and My Heart. We already know those songs are going to be going straight into the playlist. And for all your hottest trending stories, add Spin to your socials.
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2: With Air Nav Ireland. Clear skies ahead. That's the forecast. 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
0: Dry, hot and blue skies.

Hello, hello, it's Marty here with you, getting set for another 10 spin hits in a row on summer's number one hit music station. This is Spin. Also coming up in the next 30 minutes, going to give you all the details on how you can be a quarter of a million euro richer after 3 p.m. next Friday. We'll tell you how you can win that in just a bit. We've got some Dermot Kennedy on the way as well, given the weekend that's in it. But right now, Calvin Harris and Jazzy, this is Satisfy right here on Spin.

Sam Fender, Olivia Dean, Rain Me In on Summer's number one hit music station. This is Finn. That has fast become my last song when I play in a bar. Played it last night in Killarney, in Pig's Lane. Everyone had their arms around each other, swaying and singing along. It creates some really memorable moments, so it does. Florence Road on the way after Kygo, Save My Love, right here on Spin. It was

Lawrence Road, hanging out to dry on summer's number one hit music station. This is The Spin. If you went to see this guy last night in the Aviva, I say there wasn't a dry eye in the stadium afterwards. Anytime I've seen him live, I have just not been able to hold it back. I guess we're all human after all. Dermot Kennedy and Funeral playing right here on Spin.

Somewhere is number one hit music station. It's Marty here with you, giving you all the details on how you can win a quarter of a million euro after Milky. First, it's Alex Warren and Passenger on Spin.

0: Lockie and Mulgrave, Just the Way You Are, the perfect track for a day like today. It's summer's number one hit music station. This is Spin. And we just gotta press this. There we go.
1: Spin Summer Cash Machine.
0: The heat is obviously getting to me. We're not gonna complain about it though. You know, Eric Roberts posted a very great video the other day about how people complaining about the heat need to just... they just need to go, you know what I mean? We don't get many days like this throughout the course of the year, so let's just embrace it. It's never too hot, ever, okay? €250,000, once this sunshine runs out, you want to go chase the sun, €250,000 would definitely do it. And next Friday after 3 o'clock, that is how much money we are giving away, and I'd love you to collect that full amount out of the cash machine and get that call worth €250,000. 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On the way, Olivia Rodrigo and Gracie Abrams has a brand new song. It's called Look At My Life. We'll get it on for you next here on Spin. Hang on.
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0: Fawza quickly becoming one of the biggest names in house music across the world with Dirty Cash and Money Talks. It's Marty here with you on summer's number one hit music station. This is Finn. If you missed in the last hour, all the details on how you can bag yourself an incredible €250,000 next Friday after 3 p.m. I'll give you all the details after 6 and another 10 spin hits in a row. Kicking off the latest from Ariana Grande, Hate That I Made You Love Me. It's on the way.
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9: Are you still on Snapchat? If so, later this year, you need to know that the app will start charging users for storing photos and videos in the memory section. So here's what you need to know. You'll be charged if you've got more than 5 gigabytes of memories. And if you decide not to upgrade, Snapchat says it will keep your oldest snaps up to the 5 gigabyte limit. Anything after that, then over the storage limit, will be deleted. If you don't want to pay, you should save everything now.

0: a strong signal for the generally warm and settled weather.
1: Maximum temperatures will widely exceed 25 degrees, with some temperatures reaching the high 20s and possibly 30 degrees in places. A status yellow weather warning for high temperatures is in place until 7 a.m. tomorrow morning. The Mayor of Limerick says there hasn't been enough consultation with the county over Auchinish Alumina.
2: They are assisting the war effort in the Ukraine, and that needs to stop, but we need to also then understand the consequences of that. We don't feel in Limerick there's been enough consultation, enough conversation to understand the impacts in Limerick to the workers.
1: Mayor John Moran has written to the Taoiseach and Enterprise Minister, proposing a forum to improve communication between government, the company and local stakeholders in response to uncertainty facing workers at the plant. Solicitors say parents are dipping into their pension pots to help pay for their children's divorces due to the rising cost of living. The Sunday Independent reports expensive rents and the cost of setting up a second home after a separation is resulting in people relying on their parents to help cover expensive legal fees. One of the country's leading divorce lawyers told the paper that over half of her clients are now getting financial help from their parents. And Dermot Kennedy says last night's show at the Aviva Stadium in Dublin was the best night of his life. The singer-songwriter performed for about 50,000 fans during the first of a two-night stint at the venue. He's the first Irish solo artist to play two consecutive shows there. He surprised fans by bringing Mike and Noel Hogan from the Cranberries on stage for a special rendition of Zombie.
3: Please give it up for Mike and Noel Hogan from the Cranberries.

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1: It's finished Dublin 20 points, Kerry 2-18 in the All-Ireland Senior Football Championship semi-final. The Kingdom will face Mayo in the All-Ireland final in 2 weeks' time after they got the better of Louth yesterday. In soccer, Shelburne have reportedly been granted permission to speak to Sligo Rovers boss John Russell about their managerial vacancy. The 41-year-old has emerged as the leading candidate to replace Joey O'Brien at Tulke Park. Russell remains under contract at Sligo, meaning compensation will be required if a deal is agreed. Elsewhere, Galway United are bidding to join Athlone Town at the top spot in the SSE Airtricity Women's Premier Division this afternoon. They're in action against Shamrock Rovers, with that game nearing full time. And Republic of Ireland international Denise O'Sullivan is reportedly set to leave Liverpool and return to the United States. The Cork midfielder only joined the Women's Super League club in January for a club record fee. Reports say Liverpool are in talks with Gotham FC over a move, with O'Sullivan understood to be keen on a return to the NWSL for personal reasons. Download the Go Loud app now, your new home for Off the Ball.
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3: Hey, it's Jess here, and Maya Jama has swapped the Love Island villa for the world of acting. She's made her acting debut in the brand new trailer for season 2 of Netflix's The Gentlemen. Maya stars as the glamorous wife of one of Theo James's associates in the upcoming series.
4: How do you do?
5: I do very well.
4: For years, we've been living in the zoo and contracting. Now we're living in the jungle and expanding.
3: The Gentlemen Season 2 lands on Netflix on September 3rd. And former Love Island star Tina has revealed there was a huge fight in the villa that viewers didn't get to see. Speaking on Spill with Will podcast, Tina claimed Aidan's brother Cav and his partner Jasmine got into a heated row over Jasmine's relationship with Aidan. And Dermot Kennedy's taken over Dublin's Aviva Stadium this weekend with rising Irish singer-songwriter Aaron Rowe. I caught up with Aaron to chat about how he got started in music and the advice he'd give to anyone dreaming of playing on stages around the world.
6: Took 12 years playing in pubs, doing nearly every night of the week. Did that for forever. I felt like, yeah, it just became my whole life from the age of 16. Yeah, I never really knew anything else. I never had another job, only ever played gigs. Your biggest strength is your individuality. Embrace that and be yourself. That is that's your biggest strength.
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2: 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Clear skies ahead. 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
8: Hello, hello. It's Marty here with you for the next hour. We're getting set for another 10 spin hits in a row. Also, I have all the details. Somebody this coming Friday, one lucky listener that could be you, is going to bag themselves a whopping 250,000 euro. You listening right now, I'd absolutely love nothing more than for it to be.

Summer is number one hit music station. This is Spin with some BD Rexha, Faithless, New Religion, one of my favorite dance records of the year to date, along with you, McVicker, Straight Ahouse. So let's play that in just a bit. First, Khaki Kid on Spin. Maybe that's

Summer's number one hit music station. It's been one of the biggest trends over the course of 2026, and it hasn't slowed up anytime soon. Of course, we're talking about the Side to Side dance. Ewan McVicker, Share the House, playing right here on Spin.

little sprinkle of drum and bass over your Sunday afternoon there with Ella Henderson and Rudimental and Alibi. If you fancy being €250,000 richer next week, I mean, there's nobody listening right now that would turn down that kind of money, eh? A phone call just after 3 p.m. next Friday. That'll do the job. You want to win it? I'll give you all the details on how you can in just a bit. And some MK after Noah Kahan and Doors right here on Spin.

0: Clementine Douglas, come find me on Summer's number one hit music station. This is Spin. If you are very fortunate enough to be going to see MK at Ushuaia in Ibiza, he made a promise there last month on his Instagram page that, you know, when it comes to the daytime sets in the likes of Ushuaia, he can't really play certain versions of the songs that he really wants to play. So when you look back at his catalogue and the big ones like, you know, 17 and even Dior more recently, and even Come Find Me, he's made special edits of all those songs that we all know and the ones that we love to sing along to, and the only way you'll ever get to hear them is if you go to see him at Ushuaia. So if you're heading along at any stage before the end of the summer, that is something you can look forward to. Katy Perry, she's got brand new music out. It's called Watch It Burn. We'll get it on for you in just a bit, and we'll do some Sunny Federa next as well. Hang on.
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2: Yeah. 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
2: and so cool. There's been so many gigs over the course of the last 2 months that I've had serious FOMO from not getting to go to. And one of them was Katy Perry in Malahide Castle. It looked so good. She's got brand new music out. Let's get it on for you. It's called Watch It Burn on Spin. For you.

0: Tame Impala and Jenny Dracula and Summer's number one hit music station. This has been another song proving that the power of social media when it comes to music these days, the amount of famous A-listers getting involved in the trend in that one, including yourself probably. I know you can hear me right now. Yeah, I'm looking at you. You did the trend too, didn't you? Regardless, it just goes to show, if you're releasing music and you're like an artist or a producer, you can't gauge it anymore in the first week. You just gotta wait, because it could blow up in a year, 10 years, even 20 years. You just never know. Jamie and Faye, they've had an incredible week. They've got a best of edition on the way, so whatever you're doing right now, you're driving across the country, and no better listen than the likes of Jamie and Faye. The best of the two of them on the way next year on Spin. Have a good one.
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3: Who's an artist that you wouldn't go to see for free?
4: This is...
3: controversial.
4: I don't really want to say it out loud.
3: Yeah.
4: But Daniel O'Donnell.
3: I was going to say Nathan Carter, so we're kind of aligned here. Yeah.
4: Yeah. I feel really bad because, you know, he's such a lovely man. I've never met him, but he just seems so lovely. Yeah. But, like, I don't understand the hype.
3: Well, he's more hyped for the grannies and stuff like that, isn't he?
4: I don't know. I don't know, Jamie.
3: People in Donegal are going mad, banging on the radio.
4: Yeah, young ones, sorry.
2: Yeah. Turn up Jamie and Faye
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11: Hey, it's Carl here. Now that the knockout stages are in full swing, it's time to remember one of the wildest moments in World Cup history. Cast your minds back to 2010. Uruguay were seconds from going out to Ghana when star striker Luis Suarez quite literally stopped a goal with his hands.
12: Down on the touchline, Suarez was almost in tears.
11: He was sent off. Ghana were awarded a penalty, but they missed it. Uruguay went on to win a penalty

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1: Oh, I know. Boy, oh boy. Or barely awake. Paddle to the metal. Oh, man. I should do this for a living.
0: It feels good to be Boatu. It feels good to Geico.
3: Oh.
4: I said I'm not ready right now.
3: Interesting.
4: Too busy.
3: I'd be saying the exact same thing. We had this conversation during the week on the show. We'll get to it after Femi Noble on Spin.

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2: We're talking indirect insults, okay? And okay, how do I say this?
3: Go on.
2: I do a lot of videos online and on TikTok and Instagram, okay? Mm. And the odd time, okay, I have gotten requests from PTs asking would I like to do a plan with them or like a fitness regime, a collaborative plan.
3: Interesting,
2: so
3: yeah.
2: So therefore, they work with me and then in exchange that I will post the content or whatever in the hope...
3: Like to promote them so everybody gets something out of it.
2: Yeah. And I was like, oh my God. So one person in particular who has a large following contacted me and said this. And I was like, oh my God, this is huge. Like, this is incredible. Like, this is so nice them to reach out. And then a couple of hours afterwards, it kind of just dawned on me. Jesus, is that a compliment at all that someone's reaching out to me because they think I need a fitness program done?
3: Did you put up any videos to insinuate that you were thinking about it?
2: Nothing, Jamie. Okay, absolutely okay. Nothing. Okay. Do you follow me online? Like, I don't post anything about body positivity or, you know, my body in general. That's just not what I do. Like, even like what I post is just straight up photos of me. Like, I don't show my body off, to be honest, on videos or on photographs that much. It's all just comedy clips. So I was taken back by this. I was like, Jesus, why were they thinking that I insinuate that I was looking for someone to do that, you know, or I've never even mentioned anything about, oh God, lads, I need to go to the gym more. Can anyone advise me on where to go? What should I do? I was like, girl, you are sending me right now. Send me.
3: Can I ask, right? We spoke about on the radio a couple of times, like you and you had like your gym routine and everything like that. But do you think it's more the fact that they are just like pinging these messages out looking for free promotion? And then
2: I think so.

0: the obviously missing the human element of like, think the thought behind what is this person actually going to think when they get this message, you know?
1: Completely. And I think it's so funny because it's obviously like it's a ping moment where you're like, oh, this would be a great business venture. Like the same way that like some people reach out to other comedians and they're like, we must film a sketch together. But there's no malice behind that. But I think when it's body, but like it's a little bit more like, ooh. So I took it then as an, like a few hours later, like, oh damn, that's kind of an indirect insult.
0: Like, are they insinuating something?
1: Yeah, are they insinuating that I need to lose a couple of pounds?
0: Well, you obviously don't. So I'm gonna go with the avenue of that they were looking for free promotion. I remember I was dating this girl when I was 16, right? And she said this to me more than once. She goes, "Oh, you should go to the gym with my brother."
2: Sunday nights are for gym.

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2: Someone texted me over the weekend, a PT, a personal trainer, and they were inquiring if I'd like to do a collaboration with them to do a fitness plan. And I was like, ooh, this is so exciting, like, free plan. I just need to put up a couple of stories or whatever. And I was really, really interested in it. And then about an hour passed, and it just popped in my head. I was like, oh, they obviously think I need this for a reason. Because I also hadn't kind of put anything out there to imply that I was looking to do a fitness plan or to do this. You know, I also don't really talk about the gym or like losing weight or any of that crack anyways.
3: Is there something to be said though about the gym being trendy at the moment and PTs recognizing that and trying to get people involved in the hype of it?
2: True. I agree. And also, like, maybe I'm taking this too far by insinuating that they thought I needed it. Maybe, like, everyone and their mother is doing workouts these days. It's not like people only work out if they want to lose weight.
3: You know what's an indirect insult, actually, that's just kind of coming to my mind? Sometimes when my dad needs a hand with something, right?
2: Yeah.
3: If any of the other lads say, I'll give you a dig out, he goes, yeah, thanks very much. But if I offer, he goes, oh, don't worry about it. Am I that incapable of a human being? And now that I think about it, I'm like, that is an indirect insult, isn't it?
2: It kind of is.
3: 087-711-1038, indirect insults.
4: Hi, Jamie and Faye. One time I was dating this guy for a brief period of time, and I introduced him to my friend, and after I'd introduced him to my friend said to me, oh my God, I so didn't think he was your type, and I just felt like that was such an indirect insult.
3: It's basically calling the fella ugly, no?
2: Yeah. But now in saying that, I hate when a girl says, I only date tall, dark and handsome, and they're dating a chubby little ginger. You know?
3: We love our chubby little ginger.
2: I love, I'm dating a ginger. No, he's not chubby.
3: He's not chubby.
2: No, he's lovely.
3: Good shape,
2: and if he was, I'd love him even more. Anyways, that's what I'm getting at. You know, another one is, which I get a lot, is like, oh my God, you've lost weight. I get that a lot recently. And I'm like, what?
3: I don't know. I get the opposite. I got the opposite for the last few years. What I put on weight, I remember being in my grandmother's house and my brother said to my nanny, oh, hasn't Jamie gotten fat? Thinking it was funny. And she looked at me and went, oh, yeah, he has. And just kind of laughed and went into the kitchen. I was sitting there just in awe. You know what I mean?
2: But you know what?
3: This came in.
5: Another thing that pisses me off is when someone turns around to me and they say something like, oh, I could never wear that, you're so brave. Like, what do you mean by that? Like, as in, just tell me you don't like it.
3: It's kind of the point you made a few minutes ago. And, like,
2: I could never. It's like, what do you mean you could never? Don't at me. The Limerick's coming out of me now.
3: People in Ireland and Dublin and Limerick, I don't know. It's always when you wear something a little bit different. I wore a bandana for a week and I got absolutely mauled by all my mates.
2: I love that. I love when you try something different and people are like, wow. Fair play.
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0: On Spin.
2: I went home over the weekends. I'm very respectful to my mother.
3: Oh,
2: of
3: yeah.
2: course, Jamie, as always. Love her to bits, Caroline, number one. But we went home. I went home over the weekend. And oh my God, going home, you realise that like, the scraps you have with your family are second to none. They're just so unique, okay? So, like, if I wear my brother's jumper or my sister's jumper, it'll hit the fan. Hit the fan over the most stupidest things. And you obviously don't get that when you're living up here, like, with, you know, your roommates, because, you know, we're all just roommates. But siblings, living with your siblings, hits different.
3: Totally agree. I have an older brother. He's 3 years older than me, and he started working before I did, so he could afford nice clothes that I couldn't afford.
2: Yeah, so you were robbing all the bits.
3: Well, I would try to. I remember one time I took a, I don't know, like was a Hype t-shirt or whatever the brand was at the time, took it away with me and went to Spain. Uh-huh. He's like, hey, I know you got that t-shirt. Where is it? And I'm like, here, look, I'm sorry. I'm obviously in Spain at the moment. So when I came back.
2: Send it back now.
3: He had taken loads of my clothes and brought them to his girlfriend's house. It was like, how'd you like that?
2: Oh, my God. But like the scraps that we have, like, okay, they're not bad. Sorry, I sounded as if we're like a family.
3: No, but sibling rivalry. But, like, we all have a bit of.
2: Exactly. You know. And I'm talking about what are some things that just pisses your siblings off. You know?
3: I rub everybody's phone charger because I keep breaking them.
2: That's on my list. Phone chargers.
3: Mm-hmm.
2: World War III will go off if I rob my siblings' phone chargers, jumpers, shoes, and my sister's shoes, handbags.
3: Oh, really? Okay.
2: Yeah. If you're heading out and not, makeup is a huge one. Now, that's a girly thing as well, though. That's a sisterly thing.
3: Yeah, so...
2: Do you know what I mean?
3: To be in a situation where there's two sisters in the house is the only probably situation that you'd experience that, unless you're robbing your mom's makeup, though.
2: She does. My mom doesn't care. Very easygoing. If I load the dishwasher incorrectly, that'll flip my dad. That's what'll grind my dad's gears.
3: You know what? As you're saying that about the dishwasher... If my mom and dad are away and it's me and my two brothers in the house or whatever, I hate, you know, when people leave dishes in the sink and there is a dishwasher. And my little brother's like, I don't like putting my hand in the dishwasher because it's dirty. I'm like, you take that plate and you put that in there.
2: But if you're leaving it in the sink, then it's just going to get all the food particles. They're just going to load up in the little thing and you're going to have to empty it at some point.
3: 100%. Now, they would equally look at me and go, do you not know how to use that washing machine?
2: Yeah.
3: You know what I'm saying?
2: No, honestly.
3: About?
2: And I just feel like when you go home for the weekend, because obviously I live up in Dublin, I'm from Limerick, you go home and you realise all these little things.
1: Turn up the best of Jamie

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0: best of Jamie and Faye on Spin.
1: We're talking guilty pleasures because someone turned around to me the other day and said my guilty pleasure was, that their guilty pleasure was watching Love Island. And I was like, everyone says that, but you shouldn't really have guilt.
2: Oh my God.
1: For watching it.
2: That reminds me of one, right?
1: What?
2: My guilty pleasure.
1: Yeah.
2: Right? Whatever you think about Fair City, okay?
1: Yeah.
2: I get it. But when my mom is watching it and I come into the room and all of a sudden there's a storyline and I get hooked.
1: Hooked?
2: That is my guilty pleasure.
1: Why is it called a guilty pleasure? Because you don't really need to have guilt for these things. Like, a guilty pleasure is like...
2: I know, Fair City's
1: guilty pleasure. Jamie! Jamie, watch your mouth. Watch now, I'll be in it next week.
2: I love Fair City.
1: But, like, what I'm saying is, like, where does this whole, like, the guilt aspect come from? Like I was listening to I'm Grand Mam, okay, the podcast, the two lads, PJ, Kirby, and...
2: Kevin
1: Toomey. Absolutely love the lads. And they said that someone came up to them on a night out and said, I love your podcast, it's my guilty pleasure. And the lads were like, what do you mean it's your guilty pleasure? Like, why do you feel guilty about listening to it?
2: If someone said that about our radio show, like, we were talking earlier on about, like, indirect insults, and that would
1: be an indirect insult.
2: Yeah,
1: come on. Because
2: sure.
1: You'd be like, why do you feel guilty about listening to Jamie and I? We're brilliant. We are brilliant. Anyways, I just don't understand it. But then I got thinking about mine, and anyways, these are my guilty pleasures.
2: Go for it.
1: I love popcorn and minstrels, but like bulk buying them, like family size packets of anything, shoving them down my face.
2: I love that. You know, when I'm driving by myself, right, I pull into a garage and I'll get like a full bag of those big buttons.
1: Yeah.
2: And I will load them down and like hide the evidence before I get home. That is a guilty pleasure.
1: Same. I'll be mortified, like, for anyone to notice. Another thing is, I love looking through Dundee and just looking through cars I can't afford. And I will never purchase a car that costs that much because I can't afford it.
2: That's me looking at Suzuki Jimny's online. I'm like, you know, a boy can dream.
1: Yeah.
2: One of mine is when I drop the lads home. When we're in the car, we're listening to all of the tunes they like. But as soon as they get out, you know, I like a bit of Love Story, Taylor Swift.
1: Yeah.
2: That is my jam, do you know what I mean?
1: Yeah, I also love, on that note, to pretend I'm in a music video. Put the headphones on while I'm on the train or someone else is driving. Look out the window and just, like, main character energy. I love it.
2: What is your guilty pleasure on 0877111038?
3: Hi, Jamie and Faye. One thing that I absolutely love doing and I would definitely consider my guilty pleasure is reorganising my apps on my phone. I feel like I spend more time doing that than actually doing the work that needs to be done.
2: That's not the worst thing in the world. That's called procrastination.
1: It is.
2: You know, and I'm guilty of that too. You open your phone, you are embedded in it for hours.
1: Yeah, and you're organising your life, essentially. Organising your apps is organising your life.
2: Is it, or is it just a distraction? What's your guilty pleasure?
4: My fella frowns upon this, but I love picking my nose, especially if you're just sitting there, like, watching Netflix or something.
2: Come on, it's more common than you think, apparently,
1: it
2: from
1: is.
2: Speaking to people. Like, you know what I mean?
1: On the road today, digging for God knows what.
2: But, like... In some senses, I do be driving and I see people in broad daylight doing it. And I'm like, look, fair enough, do your thing. But I'm like, do you care? Like, are you looking around going, is anyone, like, looking at me right now?
1: They're intended. Everyone's entitled to pick a nose or two.
2: Do you know what's a bit of a guilty pleasure of mine? Last week, I sat down and I watched the whole Toy Story trilogy on Disney. And I was like, by myself, you know, having a sup of 7-Up in quotation marks.
1: Yeah.
2: And I just had a moment to myself where I was like, as a 27-year-old man, this would probably be considered to be a guilty pleasure, do you know?
0: All the best bits and none of the fluff.
5: It's the best of Jamie and Faye.
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0: best bits and none of the fluff.
1: It's the best of Jamie and Faye.
0: You're on Spin.
2: Taylor Swift got married over the weekend. Now, Jamie and I were speaking last week, being like, oh, will it happen? Won't it happen? It did happen. All the celebs were out in style. Bradley Cooper, Gigi Hadid, Selena Gomez.
3: Ed Sheeran and Graham Norton spotted in New York as well. Yeah.
2: Also, Adam Sandler initiated the wedding.
3: So this I do not understand.
2: I didn't even think they knew each other.
3: Does that mean like he married them, like he was essentially the priest?
2: Yeah.
3: That's iconic.
2: It is iconic, but how does she know this many celebs? Usually celebrity weddings consist of like one or two. She had the whole of Hollywood.
3: But don't
2: she actually close with them all.
3: It's a good point. That is a solid point.
2: Or is she just inviting them for the sake of it, like?
3: I mean, over the last 5 years, Taylor Swift has become the biggest thing in the world. Back in 2018, she wasn't quite at the fame that she is now. Over the weekend, like Faye said there, like, Adam Sandler did initiate the wedding. He was like, he ordained them, isn't that what they say?
2: Yeah, sorry, that's the worst.
3: But I, look at me in my big words. But the big thing in the news at the moment is this alleged 40-page prenuptial agreement.
2: Seriously?
3: That's come out. Yeah. 40 pages.
2: That's wild.
3: Now, think about, like, she's a billionaire, so you're going to want to protect yourself in a lot of ways, okay?
2: Yeah. Is she richer than him? Yeah.
3: Oh.
2: Way richer.
3: Okay, cool. But some of the things that are rumored to be in this prenuptial agreement that are, like, have been rumored online and, you know, sources say that type of thing. One of them is a $20 million infidelity clause. So
2: what does that mean?
3: If he cheats, he has to pay 20 million quid.
2: Hardly.
3: I would assume vice versa. If she cheats, it's 20 million quid towards him. He's probably going, do it.
2: What? But why in God's name would you have that if they cheated? As in,
3: a lot of celebrity prenups have that, like an infidelity agreement, they call it, where like if you cheat, you owe them like 100 grand or 500k.
2: Wow.
3: Justin Timberlake was one of those people who had that in his prenuptial agreement, and he did cheat in the end. But nevertheless, there's also allegedly a no breakup songs clause in the thing. Now, this is a rumor.
2: No.
3: How true it is. So it suggests that, like, if anything goes wrong, she's not allowed to write about it. But I don't know how true
2: that
3: is.
2: That's a good one on his behalf.
3: And how you can get that into writing, because she could write a whole song and not name him and say it's about somebody different, you know?
2: And the thing is, she could make that 20 million back if she wrote a couple of breakup songs. They'd be bangers.
3: Yeah, true. There's also a thing allegedly in this prenuptial agreement called the three no's. And it reports that the three no's are no public disembarrassment, whatever that means.
2: Mm-hmm.
3: Disparagement? Are there no public disagreements? No career interference and no unnecessary lifestyle restrictions. And then there's other things in there, other boring things like the music catalogue and masters, that he doesn't get any of that. Waiving spousal support because they're both independently millionaires. If they have a kid and split up, neither one of them have to pay spousal support to one another.
2: Yeah.
3: So
2: I think that one's quite fair, because I think that since they're both equally millionaires, I don't think anyone should be paying spousal support because they're both financially able to.
3: Like, prenups are cool, but in that situation where you have to have a conversation going, like, we have so much money that we're going to have to make a 40-page document to make sure neither one of us does each other dirty.
2: Do you know what, though? I don't think I'd mind.
0: Sunday nights are for Jamie and Faye catch-ups.
1: It's the best bit.

0: of Jamie and Faye on Spin.
1: We were chatting about the big wedding that happened over the weekend in Madison Square Garden.
2: Yes, Taylor Swift and Kelsey Travis.
1: Kelsey Travis. Ah! Either one works.
2: Sorry, guys. As you can imagine, I am not a Taylor Swift fan, so I'm not in the whole know. I feel like some Swifties are going to come for me there. Anyways, yeah, they got married. I did not enjoy the Disney castle at the end of their... They had a Disney castle at the backdrop of their...
1: I didn't even see any pictures of this.
2: Well, maybe it's AI. Maybe I'm a fool for AI, but I think someone had put up a leaked photo of like a Disney castle behind as the backdrop for the wedding.
1: Apparently three staff members of Taylor Swift were fired for breaking NDAs over the weekend. So maybe the pictures that you saw are real, because three staff members, whether that was posting pictures they weren't supposed to or leaking info about where the wedding was.
2: I wonder how much money you'd make from leaking a photo like that.
1: Oh my God. If you had the photo, like the newspapers in America, bang. Eat that up.
2: And that one as well would cost a lot. Like, do you know what I mean? It's not like J-Lo's fifth wedding. It's Taylor Swift.
1: To Ben Affleck once again. Yeah. We were chatting last week as well about like when they were building the castle inside the Madison Square Garden. And I was saying because Taylor Swift is one of those people who I feel like was trying to hide it or keep it low-key, like... How can you be lucky by having it in Madison Square Garden with a castle inside? Come on!
2: Do you know what, though? I actually think it was the complete opposite. I think we got it wrong, Jamie. There was nothing low-key about it.
1: No, nothing at all.
2: There was nothing. There was like, no.
1: Especially the priest being Adam Sandler, of all people. No. But we were chatting about celebrity prenups and the agreements within those prenups, because apparently Taylor Swift's and Travis Kelce's is 40 pages long and includes some alleged things like, you know, her music catalogue, that she can't write any bad breakup songs about him if it ends. But looking over the years at other celebrity prenups, Jessica Biel and Justin Timberlake, who I don't think are together anymore, but it reportedly said that Biel would get $500,000 if Justin Bieber cheated, which I think he might have, allegedly. But that's pocket change to a man like him, if so.
2: Is it? Yeah, probably is.
1: Grand, he's produced some mega tunes. True. Now, this one I don't know if I believe. Beyonce and Jay-Z, right?
2: Yeah.
1: Early reports suggested that she'd get $1 million per child if they divorced, plus lump sums tied to years of marriage. And that is a thing that's kind of comes up again and again. It goes on like the ratio of if you're married for 10 years and it how many up. Children that you have.
2: Now, he did he cheat on her? I remember there was rumors that he did.
1: Oh, Jay-Z.
2: Yeah.
1: I think it was pretty much proven that he did at the time. But they're all happy families again.
2: How could you cheat on her?
1: So, do you remember Khloe Kardashian and Lamar Odom were together for quite some time?
2: Yes.
1: They're not anymore.
2: No.
1: But their prenup allegedly guaranteed, allegedly being the big word, that Khloe would get a monthly shopping allowance, money for her family, and courtside Lakers tickets if they split, because he played for the Lakers, I think it was.
2: Wouldn't mind the Lakers tickets now and the shopping. Yeah, that'd be great.
1: Tom Cruise and Katie Holmes, if they divorced before 11 years, Holmes was to get $3 million per year of marriage. After 11 years, she'd get half of his fortune. You don't know what to be believing, but some of them, in the celebrity world, they're so crazy that you're like, they're probably true.
2: Yeah, you don't know. And also, it's like their solicitors working on behalf of them. So, like they have a whole team fighting for their size. You know what I mean? Like, it's just wild.
1: And when you're making a prenup agreement, I wonder, do you have the same lawyer for each person, or do you have to have separate lawyers to come together to make these things happen?
2: I'd say each person has a separate lawyer, each partner.

0: Summer's number one hit music station, the best of Jamie and Faye on Spin. Coming up on the show just after 8 o'clock, we were having this conversation during the week.
1: Yeah, so I just discovered what boy math was. Now, I always knew what girl math was, but boy math is very different yet kind of similar. Mm. It's the Gen Z stuff, Jamie. I'm still trying to catch up with it all, even though I am Gen Z.
0: I know. I feel like we're like the old Gen Z, aren't we? We'll get to this after 8 on Spin. You can say, speak for yourself.
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2: We're talking about girl math versus boy math. That is what the conversation is here tonight in Spin. Because I only recently, I don't know if I've been living under a rock, realised what boy math is. So I obviously know what girl math is.
3: And how, like, what would an example for you of girl math be like?
2: So for anyone that doesn't really know, I'm going to give a short little synopsis. Girl math is basically internet slang. It's basically often illogical ways some people... So basically, how would I put it? It justifies people's spending, okay? It became popular on social media in 2023, and it's basically for the girls to justify their...
3: their
2: bad spending habits.
3: Well, like, well, my miss is right. She thinks because you use Apple Pay on your phone, it's whatever you're paying for is free. Where boy math for me is if I use cash to buy something, I didn't waste any money because I don't see it coming out of my bank accounts.
2: Okay.
3: You know?
2: So this is what girl math is essentially. It is the belief of like using gift cards, as you said, like that's for free shipping. You know, it's for free. Let's just say you order something for 50 euro, but you have to spend 60 euro to get free shipping, that you're basically getting the extra item for free. You paid for another item.
3: I like this.
2: You know what I mean? Then what boy math is the opposite of girl math, but it's basically the same thing. An example is spending thousands on hobbies, but then saying to maybe your girlfriend that going out for dinner is too expensive.
3: Okay, good points. I do that. I like buy really expensive collectible things that I can't afford sometimes. Yeah. And I say to her, but yeah, it'll be worth loads of money in years to come. And then it's like, do you want to go out for dinner? Like, and dinner is expensive at the moment.
2: It is.
3: But I'll be like, oh no, can't be doing those things.
2: But I think, boy, to distinguish girl math versus boy math, from what I'm gathering, it's like boys try to justify their spending on what they feel is necessary. And,

0: that's basically it.
1: It kind of falls into a lot of other things as well, with, like, there is the spending element of it, and then there's just, like, general kind of, like, distinguishing of different things. Like, one example of boy math, I would say, would be standing with a woman who's, like, 5'9" and telling her that you're 6 foot tall. Like, loads of lads put on, like, the Air Force or whatever it is that gives them, like, an extra few inches and they're saying,
0: completely.
1: Oh, yeah, 6 foot tall. No, you're not, mate. Like, you can see
0: completely.
1: That.
0: Or using the injury you had in sixth class as an excuse to why you made, why you didn't make the Leinster rugby team. That is boy math. But is it true? No! It's not. You wouldn't have made the Leinster team anyways.
1: Well, we don't know, Faith.
0: Well, we know, Jamie. We know.
1: According to the maths.
0: We know. So, like, do I see boy maths in my own relationship? Yes, 100%.
1: Is there any scenarios that have popped up that have really made you see it between the two of you?
0: Oh. I definitely, like... Okay, for instance, handbags. You can sell them on. Financially, they don't depreciate that much, but cars depreciate the minute you put the key in the car.
1: Like, would you ever buy a nice handbag and say to your boyfriend, well, I'm going to hang on to this because it'll be worth money, and then never sell it?
0: Yeah, I do that.
1: That's girl math right there.
0: I know.
1: You know?
0: But then boy math is, like, for instance, my boyfriend got a new car recently, and then he has seen a new car of the same model that is $2,000 extra. And he's like, well, I'd actually be saving money by spending the extra $2,000 on it. Because it's a newer model, I'll get way more money for it. Huh?
1: No, I would disagree with that, but a lot of my lad friends would be totally like, you're right.
0: Yeah,
1: you know?
0: He's like, the car is basically only costing me $2,000. I'm like, no, it's not, because you've already spent the X, Y, and Z amount of money on the original. All the best bits and

0: The best of Jamie and Faye on Spin.
1: We're talking about boy math and girl math, and basically boy math and girl math are internet slang terms, I guess, used jokingly to describe different ways people justify spending money, making decisions, or just trying to prove a point that's not valid in the slightest.
2: Exactly, exactly. Now, one of the examples that I found online for girl math is this. Take a listen to this girl's, scenario.
3: What is your girl math?
4: I'm not going to pay $20 for shipping. I'm just going to put something else in my cart that's $20 and get shipping for free.
1: But you know what? That makes perfect sense.
2: And that's what, in that scenario, I have to say girl math is correct. That is actually a cheaper way. You're saving money. You are. Now, in this scenario, I'm going to give a bit of context for the next clip I'm going to show you. It's two girls trying to justify purchasing something and breaking down the purchase. Have a listen.
5: Honestly, I think it's a no-brainer.
6: $250,
5: divided by
6: 10, $25 a year.
5: Yeah.
6: For 10 years.
5: You wear it way more than 10 times.
6: So $5 a week for 20 years.
5: So cheap. Buying it from the dollar store.
2: So what they're doing, which I don't agree with, but I just don't think it's correct, is they're like, okay, well, if you wear it like more than 20 times, that's €5 a time that you wear it.
1: Yeah, and if you keep it for like X amount of years.
2: Exactly.
1: Yeah, so you're not really. That's more.
2: That's actual girl math,
1: whereas the first one actually made sense.
2: Exactly. You know? I feel like we're kind of breaking down the mold here of what girl math is. Now, guy math, I just don't agree with. Guy math is just trying to justify
1: any irrational anything.
2: Exactly. Justify spending money on what they want to spend money on versus what their girlfriend or what they probably should spend the money on. You know?
1: The best place to get these examples is by listening to the women of Reddit talking about the boys' boy math, you know?
2: Yeah.
1: One person said, boy math is thinking a woman is only with you for your money and you make minimum wage.
2: There was an example online that I saw. A $2,000 gaming PC is an investment, but a $15 movie ticket is a waste of my money.
1: Sometimes I'm like, cinema, I don't know. Yeah,
2: I know. Now, I do think the biggest waste of money is food.
1: Yeah, true, but it's a shame that we need it though, you know?
2: No. I mean, as in like spending large amounts of money to go out and eat food.
1: Oh, yeah.
2: I know someone, okay, when they get their paycheck at the end of the month, they go to like just Michelin star restaurants. And that's how they spend their money.
1: But
2: like, they won't buy clothes, they won't go to concerts, they won't go to gigs. That's like their thing.
1: But I suppose if you're really into that and that is the experience you want, but I still, even with boy or girl math, couldn't justify that being a thing. Yeah.
2: The food is gone then, you eat it.
1: Yeah. And what are you going to do? Talk to people about how good it was for the next 3 months? Well, I suppose like a concert is like that as well. One person said boy math is saying that a woman hits the wall at 30 while you're balding at 23.
2: I'm going to stick with a little bit of girl math. And I think the guy math just needs to be dropped.
1: Mm.
2: You know,
1: girl math is, I actually feel like, has a little bit more context to it and a little bit more value and sense. Yeah,
2: exactly. Guy math is basically just saying, I'm going to spend money on this and whether you like it or not.
0: It's the best.

0: this. None of the fluff.
1: It's the best of Jamie and Faye.
0: You're on Spin.
2: I want to bring a game because, Jamie, you love playing games with me, okay?
3: I do.
2: You really do. Jamie, for anyone that doesn't know, Jamie loves kind of creating little sounds and just celebs and
3: just silly games
2: silly
3: on the
2: games.
3: Show.
2: And I want to bring one called Fake News or Front Page, okay? So basically, I want you to distinguish whether it is fake news or whether it was actually on the front page.
3: See, it's easy for me to trick you with the music games because I know maybe that might not be the thing that you're interested in sometimes, but when it comes to facts and fiction, I'm going to probably lose every single one of these things.
2: No, but these are like, I don't think you'll have ever heard of these.
3: Okay.
2: These aren't like...
3: But so some will be real, some
2: ones.
3: Will be fake.
2: Yes,
3: okay.
2: Exactly. I want you. So I have a couple here I want you to see. Okay, so the first one is, a council had been banned... Council has banned people from looking at pigeons for longer than 3 minutes. A certain council in the world.
3: I feel like this is a trick question, but because it's so bizarre, I have to say that, is it real? It's real, isn't it?
2: No, it's fake.
3: Oh, but it seems like one of those kind of stories you would see like in America or something like that,
2: yes.
3: You know?
2: Next one. A bear broke into a hotel room while guests were sleeping.
3: Definitely in America or Russia somewhere. It's real, isn't it?
2: Yeah, it's real.
3: Ah, come on. Woo! Where was that?
2: God,
3: I wonder.
2: You're doing well. I do not know. You're doing great, though. You're doing great, Tony. Next one. A woman accidentally donated a jacket with a winning lottery ticket worth $2 million in the pocket.
3: Real. Is it real?
2: It's real.
3: Is it real?
2: Well done.
3: What the heck? Imagine you would have the sleepless nights forever.
2: Oh. Scientists have invented broccoli that tastes exactly like chocolate. Is this fake news or is this real news?
3: I'm going to say it's real news.
2: I'll do it again
3: for you.
2: Thank you, Jeremy. A man stopped to buy pizza and ended up winning €77,000 on a scratch card.
3: Real.
2: Yeah. It's real.
3: Me going to Bambino's later on this evening. Where's the money, man?
2: You'll be waiting a while, honey. The next one, an airline introduced a standing-only section for short flights.
3: It sounds like something that Ryanair would do, but they haven't yet. I'm going to say, yeah, it's real, is it?
2: It's fake.
3: Oh!
2: Now, it has been proposed in the past, but no airlines has actually introduced it yet. Pending.
3: Ryanair, I think, will definitely get on that at some point soon, yeah.
2: Definitely. And next one, is this real or fake news? A couple died live doves blue for a gender reveal leading to a wildlife rescue mission.
3: 100% true. It's definitely true. 100%.
2: It sadly is.
3: That didn't give me any joy.
2: Next one.
3: Yeah.
2: A zoo had to apologize after a parrot repeatedly told visitors to get lost.
3: I'm sure it was a bit worse than that. That's true. That is 100% true, isn't it? If you ever go to Kinsiri Pet Shop, right, in Dublin, near Swords, right, I don't know if they still have the parrot in the shop, but he used to come in and, like, just scream the F word and things like that.
2: That would make me buy him. I would just have him in the front of my gaff and be like... Next one. A man legally changed his name to John Cena so he could get free WWE tickets.
3: Yeah, they're, WWE fans are crazy. That has to be true. Is it true?
2: They are crazy, but that's not true.
3: Oh,
2: sadly.
3: What the hell?
2: The final one. Is this real news or fake news? A police were called after someone reported a tiger roaming a housing estate, but it turned out to be a giant stuffed toy.
3: I think I might have heard. It's true, isn't it?
2: It's true.
3: It is true.
2: There you go, Jamie. You did well.
3: Do you remember, was it about a year ago in Ireland?
2: A tiger roaming around.
3: Yeah, but it was someone's dog who had got like half their hair cut.
1: It's the best of Jamie and Faye on

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2: Preach.
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1: I want to talk about reaching unk status, right? So I had told Faye this story where recently I was out on a night out in Temple Bar. I was sitting in a burrito shop and there was just like a load of loud kids around me. Anyway, I ended up, they said something cheeky. I replied and one of them just shouted at me, "Shut up, unk," right? I sat there in disbelief, right? Because I was like, I'm nearly the same age as you, and it dawned on me that I am 27 and they were like probably 18, some of them, if they even were, you know? And I was like, oh my God, right. I am unk status.
2: I know, but what is like the threshold? Like, where are you when you become an unk? Like, what is the stage? Like, is there an age category?
1: Well, certainly if you're birth year begins with 19 instead of anything to do with 2000, you are most definitely in that kind of bracket. But I was thinking to myself, what are some of the criteria that help you fit into the unk status kind of bracket? Now, if you're asking me to explain unk status, it is what it is. I really can't do much more than that.
2: It's one of those things that you can't explain, is it, Jamie?
1: Urban Dictionary on Google will probably give you a much better description.
2: Exactly.
1: But it's like, you're not quite old enough to be like grandpa, but you're unk, you know?
2: Yeah, you're at that stage where you're not like in your peak. How would you say? And I wouldn't say peak, because like to us, your peak is like not defined by that. But like to like 14-year-olds, 15-year-olds, certainly anyone in secondary school, 100%, from first to sixth year, you are not an unk.
1: No. Even if you're a dad at a young age, you're not an unk until you get to a certain point in your life. So like one of the things would be like, if you remember having VCRs back in the day, do you remember?
2: Yeah.
1: Videotapes.
2: I do, of course.
1: You're in unk status.
2: But can I ask a question? For anyone that's listening that is a teenager or in secondary school or teaches in a secondary school, are 6 years considered unks in comparison to first years?
1: That's a good question in terms of the context of which they are in. Maybe.
2: Yeah.
1: If you've ever bought a CD, you're an unk.
2: Yes.
1: Okay. If you remember cable television, you are an unk. I still remember that Nickelodeon used to change to Comedy Central after 9 o'clock on cable TV.
2: Yeah.
1: There you go.
2: If you've ever used any phone that's not an iPhone, you were an unk. If you actually remember the iPhone coming out, the first ever iPhone coming out, then you were 100% an unk.
1: If you had an old phone back in the day, like a Sony Ericsson, and you used to Bluetooth songs to your friends, unk status immediately.
2: Yeah.
1: Sorry, it's just the way it is.
2: If you were alive when Britney Spears and Justin Timberlake were going out, you were unk.
1: 100% you were unk. If you had a Bebo page, a MySpace page, or a Facebook page, and even still currently hold one of those things, you are in unk status.
2: Yes.
1: I'm sorry, I don't make the rules. They do, whoever they are.
2: If you ever went on a holiday and you couldn't use text messages or online, then you are an unk. What's another question? What is the equivalent of a female unk?
1: You're just unk too.
2: Oh.
1: Sorry, I don't think it goes aunt. I think it's just unk all round. If you remember on that note about the text messages when you were away on holidays, if you were ever away on holidays when you were younger and you used to put the coins into the communal PCs wherever you are, you are unk.

0: It's the best of Jamie and Faye on Spin.
1: This is what we're talking about, guys.
2: Niche Facebook groups are like niche hobbies and clubs that you find online.
1: There's a lot of them. And a lot of them are very worrying because one would think, why in God's name does someone spend this much money devoting their time and effort to like a banana club, a lawnmower racing association, concrete canoe engineering teams?
2: Concrete canoe?
1: Maybe that's like, someone having me on.
2: No, but like, that could be a thing, but like, does the boat have wheels? Anyway, we're getting sidetracked here.
1: I don't know. Anyways, one that I really, really absolutely love, and this is an Irish fella. He is known as the Guinness Guru. It's also Darragh Curran.
2: Oh, yeah.
1: He's incredible. Take a listen to this.
3: Good damage. Glass just has a little bit of a kind of wet rim around it, which would just suggest it's been probably sitting into another glass. It's not like dirty, it's just not fully dried. And the price, €9.90. Pint tastes good. Stick in from the top.
2: Can I just say, right?
1: Yeah.
2: I don't know.
1: What?
2: Dedicating your time to reviewing. You know what I mean? Like,
1: I love it.
2: Drink in general. Fair enough. Each to their own.
1: No, I know. I love it. But he does other stuff as well. Like,
2: you're like, oh, your uncle's busy with his new business.
1: He does other stuff in life, but that's kind of how he started off. Good. I don't know, Jamie. I'm speaking on behalf of my boyfriend and other male men in my life. Mm. There's some weird obsession they have with Guinness from different pubs. In my head, I thought they all tasted the same, but no, supposedly they taste different.
2: Oh, I've been told that too, yeah.
1: Different, yeah. So that's an example of an Irish guy who dedicates his time to testing out Guinness.
2: One Facebook group I'm a part of online is Haunted Items for Sale. You go into this group chat, I think it's a Facebook thing, and like people will post in, it could be a picture of a doll or like you said, a typewriter.
1: Yeah.
2: And they say things like, I've noticed like this happens every now and then, or it moves, and then they'll put the item up for sale with the pricings and everything. I've been tempted many times, like, but then the woo-woo part of me is like, I'm inviting this bad aura into my family home.
1: Please,
2: I can't
1: don't.
2: Do that.
1: Please
2: yeah.
1: Stop. Please don't. Okay, this is another one. This one is not an Irish guy. This is a worldwide phenomenon where people are obsessed with sticks. It's called Stick Talk. It's where people create videos online with their favorite sticks.
4: Hello, Stick Nation. I'm from the Philippines, and I just found this
2: Stick Talk is good, and so is Rock Talk. Do you ever see Rock Talk?
1: I've seen Rock Talk. Yeah.
2: Where you find like they'll find like a really fine, nice shaved down rock on the beach. Yeah. I love that. It's satisfying.
1: This guy said sword, but it was really a stick that was shaped like a sword. Anyways, yeah. I can't get behind that. I can get behind the Guinness TikTok, the best Guinness talk, but not the stick talk.
2: You never walk by a nice old stick and you're like, oh, that looks like a nice sword. Let me play.
1: Yeah, but guys, you need to look this up on TikTok. It's called Stick Talk. There are thousands of videos of people, men and women, mostly grown men, with these random ass sticks.
2: A harmless one I like on Facebook is the Adam Sandler lookalike group chat.
1: Yeah.
2: The group on Facebook.
1: There's loads of them. Yeah, they're funny. Actually, they are funny. I enjoy them. But I just don't like some of the weird ones. There's also, not to get too dark, but there's sometimes people who dedicate their time to like missing person cases.
2: Oof.
1: Yeah, yeah. And there's a lot of them online. And there's also like some of them have featured Netflix documentaries because they spend so much time of their life.
2: Yeah, geo-trackers, I think they're called, where they'll see a picture and be able to identify locations. It's crazy what they do.
0: All the best bits and none of the fluff. Of Jamie and Faye. You're on Spin.
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1: It's the best bits of the week.
0: On Spin.
2: I was scrolling online earlier on today. There was like a new thread, or a trend, I should say. It's basically, to word it, it says, pretend you're 10 years of age, okay, and I'm a YouTube or Google search bar. What are you looking up? Now, this really applies more so to kids who were born in like the mid to late 90s and early noughties, yeah. Okay? The first thing that I came to my head is I remember going on YouTube and looking up Rey Mysterio. Everybody remembers Rey Mysterio, the WWE. Rey Mysterio with no mask. That is such a niche thing. But I bet if you asked your younger brother, he's
3: a little bit too young.
2: He's probably a little bit too young.
3: I remember the lads in my class were absolutely obsessed with WWE. It was like they'd have the lunchboxes, the school bags, the whole shebang. One thing that I used to always look up was like just music videos of Rihanna. Like I have a vague memory of just sitting in the office room with the computer, because the thing is, back then your computer was like wedged into the wall, like it didn't leave the wall, like it was, you know,
2: there was a place for the computer,
3: exactly. And we all shared the one computer, and we'd sit down after our dinner and we'd watch Rihanna Umbrella, that music video, every single evening.
2: Shut Up and Drive as well. Do you remember that shoot?
3: I was just obsessed at like YouTube music videos.
2: Do you remember Fred from YouTube back in the day?
3: Yes!
2: With the real squeaky voice.
3: Where is he now?
2: What happened to that fella?
3: Where is he now? Also, Schminky Shorts. Do you remember that?
2: Yeah, that's the Irish dude. I remember we chatted about him before.
3: Yeah, from Cork. I love Schminky Shorts.
2: The Annoying Orange.
3: Yeah.
2: Do you remember the Annoying Orange?
3: The Orange, used to love him.
2: Smosh was another one as well, another YouTube channel.
3: Yes.
2: They were like a comedy duo at the time.
3: Yes. What else did I used to... See, I also didn't have Disney Channel. So what I used to try and watch was clips from the Disney Channel on YouTube.
2: Mm-hmm.
3: But like, it just wouldn't give you the full episode, obviously. I tried to like hack the Matrix, but it just wouldn't work.
2: Little 10-year-old computer hacker.
3: Yeah.
2: I remember as like a 9 or 10-year-old, like Googling San Andreas cheats for like the PlayStation 2. That's such a niche game. San Andreas GTA.
3: Oh, sorry.
2: It was a real lad's household type of thing, I feel like, to have like someone in the house having like a PlayStation or an Xbox with San Andreas.
3: Okay. What else did I look up? There was this like hedgehog cake that I was obsessed with that was in this cooking book, that they made the hedgehog cake like out of flakes. So the flakes were like the spiky bits of the hedgehog. And I always used to try and look up how to make it. So I used to watch like cake tutorials on how to make this hedgehog cog.
2: Oh my
3: hedgehog.
2: God, yeah.
3: Hedgehog.
2: Close enough. I remember like Googling things like, can my DS play Game Boy games and things like that back in the day when I was like 9 maybe.
3: Yeah.
2: Show my age, can dogs eat chocolate? Oh, ghosts caught on camera. It was a big one back in the day on YouTube.
3: I used to love watching that. I also used to love watching like things go wrong. So like people falling over.
2: Yeah.
3: Like people jumping into swimming pools and trying to jump onto like diving boards off a roof and then into swimming pools.
2: Stunts gone wrong. Compilations. Isn't that what they call them, isn't it?
3: I loved that.
0: Sunday nights are for Jamie and Faye catch-ups.
1: It's the best bits of the week.
0: On

0: Well, that wraps up the best of Jamie and Faye on Spin for this evening.
1: Yes, we hope you enjoyed the show. And we'll be back live and busy tomorrow at 7 p.m. So please do tune in.
0: Yeah, we got to get out of here. Screen Time is on the way with Jess, Ella Langley, Taylor Swift to come on. If you missed them, the details on how you can win big with Spin Summer Cash Machine. We'll chat to you later.
1: Bye.
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1: So we're just 5 days away from one of the biggest movie releases of 2026 to hit cinemas, The Odyssey. This Friday, it's being released.
4: Tell me what you remember.
5: A wife. A son.
4: And then what?
5: We won the war. Help me go home.
1: Directed by Christopher Nolan, you know him behind movies like The Dark Knight, Batman Begins, Oppenheimer, and so many more movies. Well, what this new action fantasy film is about, it follows a Greek king played by Matt Damon, and he's on a grueling 10-year journey home from Ithaca after the Trojan War.
5: I can still save them.
4: You're a man who needs to control his fate. But you cannot control this. That world is gone.
1: He's struggling against vengeful gods, monsters like the Cyclops, and treacherous seas, and he races home to reunite with his family, who are fighting off dangerous suitors for his throne. His wife Penelope is played by Anne Hathaway, and his son is played by Tom Holland.
6: Who's looking after your wife and son?
5: Do you see?
6: My dad is coming home.
5: Bringing vengeance. Bringing it all.
1: Looking forward to The Odyssey. It's hitting cinemas this Friday. And speaking of Tom Holland, his wife Zendaya is also in that movie. And also the one we're all waiting for that's coming out at the end of this month, Spider-Man Brand New Day.
7: My name is Peter Parker. We used to know each other. But the truth is, I'm not just Peter Parker. I'm Spider-Man.
1: Cool. And it's been revealed this week it has shattered historic ticket pre-sale and trailer view records ahead of its release at the end of July.
7: Shut up. You're messy.
8: Yeah, kid, he knows.
7: Okay. Well, what are you doing here?
8: Spider-Man.
7: The Spidey tracker? Wait, are you looking for Spider-Man?
8: Okay.
7: Just wait here, okay?
9: Welcome to New York.
1: And there's still no confirmation as to who Sadie Sink is playing. You know her, Max Mayfield in Stranger Things. She's making her Marvel debut in this movie coming out at the end of July. Now, because the film's plot involves Peter Parker seeking help from Bruce Banner regarding mutated DNA and powerful psychic disturbances, many are thinking she's playing a young Jean Grey.
10: A mysteriously hooded figure appeared in the first Brand New Day trailer in a few shots. In all those, their face is conveniently covered or they're entirely shot from behind. The second trailer shows the character head-on, but this time their face looks to be entirely blacked out. Fans on Reddit are convinced that not only is this Sadie Sink's Hush Hush character, it's also the telepathic X-Man Jean Grey.
1: Sure looks like it to me. We'll find out when Spider-Man Brand New Day hits cinemas on July 31st.
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0: Olivia Dean on Spin. What's going on? It's Matthew Matthews hanging out on Screen Time and the Primetime Emmy Awards. The nominations were released this Wednesday. If you don't know what they are, basically they are the biggest prestigious award in TV, not movies, just TV alone. And the series Pitt, the drama series, that got the most nominations with a whopping 25.
1: Welcome back.
2: Looks some time.
3: Plus, who else is going to get this place to the 4th of July?
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5: Okay, well.
8: Want to tell me some more about your ideas?
0: Gonna need to watch Pitt, to be honest, but behind them with 24 nominations, the comedy series hacks its final season.
9: I have been told that I cannot so much as perform one single joke, or I will go to jail.
10: Watch the hair!
9: Everything that we have worked on for the past 5 years is gone. They're not just rewriting me, they are erasing me!
0: Zendaya bagged a nomination for Outstanding Lead Actress in the last season of Euphoria.
11: So you're working?
12: Yeah.
11: At a strip club. It's managerial stuff.
13: Got some party leftovers. Do you want to have some fun?
14: The history of America. There have been windows of time where anyone could strike it rich. It's all about timing.
0: Colman Domingo didn't get one for Euphoria, but he did get supporting actor in a comedy series for the four seasons.
15: I'll drink this and my mood will change as follows. Quiet rage, mostly rude, flirty, still rude. And finally, a return to me being adorable. Let the journey begin.
0: Iowa Debris bagged one for the series The Bear for Outstanding Lead Actress in a Comedy Series.
16: There has been no other black woman winners to take home the awards in those two categories in 1 year. How do you feel about that?
17: It's very special. I'm very humbled. Yeah, that's really, really special on today of all days, too.
0: In comedy, Martin Short got one for Only Murders in the Building.
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0: The list goes on. There's not enough time in the universe to go through all these nominations, but we'll see who wins them on September 14th. That is when they take place in LA.
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0: Cheers for the advice, Harry. Dance No More on Spin, summer's number one hit music station. It's Matthew here. Now, we got the Emmy nominations for 2026 out of the way. But one thing I want to get off my chest are the snubs, ones that should have been nominated. And some of them are outrageous, great performances that should have absolutely been nominated. It's all favoritism, know what I mean? We'll get to that in the next few minutes. And Calvin Harris Ocean will get it on next. Sit tight.
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6: Murachtí ní cosalata, hepech ar aníruchtí. 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
16: Look, I'm not going to tell you I found the one in a week. 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I went on a few dates that were fine, forgettable. And that's dating, isn't it? But then I met Dara, and it just clicked. Go dating doesn't promise magic. It just gives you a chance to meet real people who are actually looking for the same thing. And you can't ask for more than that, can you? Go on, take a chance.
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1: Summer cash machine.
0: All right, let's do this thing. It was a massive moment for Siobhan on Friday. She's from Cork. She was just back from Australia, though. She answered the phone within 5 rings when Barry Dunn called her, and she bagged herself 310k. Well done, Siobhan. Great welcoming back, I must say. But listen, it could all happen for you this Friday on the 17th of July, because it's now $250,000. Yes, €250,000 on the button that we guarantee to give away. 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Give him that prize mount of $250,000. You'll see it all very next day. Simple as that. 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

0: Lewis Capaldi on Spin. It's Matthew here with you on Screen Time, and we're talking about snubs. No, not Norway being robbed in the World Cup last night, but this.
1: Emmy nominations are finally here. And this year, the biggest story wasn't just who made the list. It was who didn't. Big shows walked away with major recognition, but the list also brought shocking snubs and unexpected surprises.
0: The first snub being Jeremy Allen White in The Bear, even though he's been nominated and won the award twice.
2: Thank you for choosing me. I'm so, so, so lucky. I'm so grateful. Thank you.
0: The second one being Wednesday. While Jenna Ortega was originally nominated for its first season back in 2022, it didn't get any acting or directing nominations this year.
3: Wednesday Adams, it is an honor to meet the savior of Nevermore.
4: Can I get your autograph?
5: I only sign my name in blood.
4: I would expect nothing less.
5: I never said it was my own blood.
4: We need to set bear traps out here.
0: And this one is the most surprising and the one I'm most disappointed about, to be honest. Stranger Things Season 5.
6: We never stood a chance.
7: This is not over. Not by a long shot.
8: This whole time, everything we have ever assumed about the Upside Down has been dead wrong.
9: Mother of God.
0: Now, it did get nominations for special visual effects, production design, sound mixing, and more, but it didn't get any acting nominations.
10: Help me find him. Kill him.
11: I thought that was supposed to be the easy part.
12: It was.
0: Personally, I find that really disappointing because Jamie Campbell Bauer as Vecna, he should have at least gotten one to close out Stranger Things. I guess season 5 isn't going out on a high. The Emmys kicks off on September 14th. Here's to all. Lights,
13: camera, action. We're talking TV, streaming, and movies.
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0: Listen, if you're like me, watching the same stuff over and over again on Netflix, Disney Plus, CTC, that's all right. I've got three new things that have recently dropped that if you're looking for a little wind down during the week, these ones are a must watch. First up, we got Voicemails to Isabel. It's a rom-com, wouldn't usually be my cup of tea. However, this, just incredible. It follows a girl named Jill, whose sister Isabel recently passed away. And to cope with this, Jill sends voicemails to Isabel's phone number.
3: This random girl has been leaving voicemails on my new work cell. They're for her sister.
4: I love dating.
5: Except for the part where you feel like a hideous, unlovable troll that might match with Ted Bundy.
0: But unbeknownst to Jill, the number has been reassigned to a man named Wes. And yes, surprise, surprise, that is where the romance starts.
6: Wait, how does she not know that her sister changed her number?
3: I'm gonna just see what's happening.
7: Hey, Iz. I'm just calling you to ask how... am I supposed to do this without you?
8: For a while there, it was rough.
5: Isabel died in November. She was just the love of my life.
3: The voicemail's for her dead sister.
9: You gotta tell her.
5: No. This is her way of healing.
0: Voicemail to Isabel is on Netflix, as is this. 6 months after Stranger Things ends, Millie Bobby Brown is back on our screens for a third time in Enola Holmes 3.
10: I understand you may need some explanation as to how this all began.
11: Life was everything I wanted it to be.
10: And it was just the two of us.
12: Enola Eudoria Holmes, will you take I, Ernest Augustus of the House of Tewkesbury, to be your husband?
10: Yes. He has a first name. I was surprised too.
0: This third installment in the Enola Holmes franchise, it sees Enola going to the islands of Malta for her wedding, but then the celebration is interrupted when her famous brother, Sherlock Holmes, of course, he is suddenly kidnapped.
10: I've spent the last 6 years making myself feel worthy of the Holmes name. Would I now be giving that up? I do.
13: Lady Enola Tewkesbury.
10: That doesn't sound right. I don't know. Can I love him without losing myself? Which brings us back to the morning of the wedding.
14: Enola, it's me!
10: Dr. Watson! Why are you pursuing me?
15: It's your brother. Sherlock has been kidnapped.
0: And lastly, this only dropped today, actually. 3-episode special on Netflix. Love is Blind UK After the Altar.
16: For Kieran's birthday.
17: Yay, happy birthday.
18: I'm here to cause some chaos.
16: Cheers for that. What about you and Kieran? What's been going on?
19: Yeah, it is hard. We had a little, patch.
18: It's hard sometimes to, make sure we spend enough time together.
19: That's your wife. You're still married.
20: There's maybe something there.
18: With you?
20: Potentially.
16: We tried to give it a go.
0: Oh, the drama. If you're confused, it reunites the cast of Love is Blind UK to reveal where in their lives and relationships they have gone since leaving the pods.
16: I needed support and he wasn't there.
18: I'm thinking we've just opened up a whole new can of worms of you hating me again.
16: You were like a negative comment about me.
5: Life is about taking risks sometimes.
18: Sorry.
5: It's okay.
16: He's gone public with his girlfriend.
0: It basically serves as a wrap-up to catch viewers up on how the marriages and connections are holding up in the real world. By the sounds of things, though, it's not looking too promising.
16: He doesn't deserve to hear that. I don't think you know the weight of what marriage is.
18: Of course I do. I'm not an idiot.
5: Oh, my God. This is annoying. I'm done.
0: Love is Blind UK, Enola Holmes 3, and Voicemails to Isabel. They're all on Netflix now.
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0: Justin Bieber on Spin, and yes, it's official, the rumours are true. He is, in fact, headlining the FIFA World Cup halftime show next Sunday. Can't wait. New hit music,
1: 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Here is something new. 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
0: 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So we get to see this guy at EP from Maine, USA. It's Role Model on Spin.

Perhaps double myself, Matthew Matthews, on Screen Time for this evening. However, if you're looking for a little wind down before we're back to reality tomorrow, nothing better than grime, Afrobeats and Amapiano. Well, God knows has that all coming your way in the next few minutes. Hang on and sure look, I'll chat to you later. Listen up.

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6: 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The organisation deals with reports of racism, xenophobia, child abuse material or child exploitation material. Mick Moran is the CEO of Hotline.ie.
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0: What's the one I'm a
1: hey,
0: Asam, yay, yay. 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
1: Oh, I know. Boy, oh boy. 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Paddle to the metal. Oh, man. I should do this for a living.
0: It feels good to be Boatu. It feels good to Geico.

0: Prevention is better than cure. 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
1: S-A-Y-O, giving a man the mic, it's on fire. 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

0: Hey, it's Jess. The nominations for the 2026 Emmy Awards have officially landed, and there's one show that's absolutely dominating. Medical drama The Pitt is leading the pack with a massive 25 nominations, making it this year's biggest contender. Meanwhile, Euphoria fans are doing a bit of a double take because Zendaya is the only cast member to score a nomination in the main acting categories. If you want to dive into the full list, you can find it over on Spin's website. Now, if you're Taylor Swift, why would you walk down the aisle to someone else's love song when you have literally written so many of your own? We finally know which track Taylor chose for her wedding to Travis Kelce. Former NFL player Ryan Fitzpatrick, who was a guest on the day, has revealed the couple walked down the aisle to this song. Said the moment had him in tears, describing it as emotional, fun and funny all at the same time. And a huge congratulations are in order for Leanne Pinnock. The Little Mix star has announced she's expecting her second child. She shared the news with a gorgeous video filmed in a recording studio. It starts with Leanne singing into a mic before she turns around and reveals her baby bump. She captioned it, "As one chapter ends, another begins." Dermot Kennedy has a surprise for his Irish fans. To celebrate his upcoming gigs in the Aviva, there's a special two-day merch pop-up coming to Dublin. There you can shop everything from tote bags and tees, caps and crewnecks. And the rumours have it that there'll be exclusive merchandise available at the pop-up you can't get anywhere else. And an Ariana Grande impersonator has revealed a surprisingly wholesome message she received from Ariana herself. Paige Niemann, who built a huge following by looking and sounding like the singer, has shared a private DM in her new documentary series, Turning the Page.
1: She's been trying to look like Ariana for years.
2: A lot of people share stories about who they think I am.
0: Ariana reportedly wrote, "I'm flattered, but I just want you to know you're very beautiful as yourself." And BTS have set a new record for the highest single concert attendance in London's Tottenham Hotspur Stadium. The show was said to be spectacular, with the band performing on an immersive 360 stage, and they had absolutely massive fireworks at the end of the show.
3: I got even sexier than 7 years ago. I missed you so much, and thank you for all of it. Cheers, mate, I love you so much.
0: Finally, it's official. After months of rumours, Justin Bieber has been confirmed for the first ever FIFA World Cup final halftime show. He'll perform alongside Madonna, BTS and Shakira on July 19th. Safe to say, that's one halftime show you won't want to miss. For all the hottest trending stories, add Spin to your socials.

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3: 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Okay, Shnish, now Kev again on Top Fish Show. Well, Begla Clushdall, Gahana Lewis, Snowmud, Lorok, I give her a truck and a shock and a BB Rexa, August David Gettle, Kayla, Sad Girls.
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0: shaped yowag electric picnic ag dera an tairig somber ag ibre a fehach left potential lanawage a raig a reach a piece of kill nua o Alex Warren dear Kate close top a hort then her number hori
1: she'll eat in the hair on his mo on Justin Shaw ach kei a veg ag ibre she'll eat in the homo hori
0: Johnson's off the jug still a lefty la Boston. No way there's Slater, August Dance. Chance fresh and egg Olivia Rodrigo, drop dead. Game with Galua Keith and egg on top spot off the nomade. A raglan Arishla, Alex Warren, a giver of fair shot, passenger.

0: Tina Harris.
1: Summer 2026. Could it be the best?
0: Three, one, two, yet? Holidays, festivals, and memories you'll talk about for years.
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Joel, even O'Dermot Kennedy, a thug Shemant Bio, Imalaklias, and Aviva, and Derishachs, and Shashan Avi, Turnstile, Lanamid, Arai, Garish, Lorok, Ord Van, Even, Sienna, Spyro, Neil Chep, Febly, and Thish, Lena Track, Material Lover. 22.

0: Rocky Kid featuring Kojak, I Give Her a Féin, Sin a Bhí Rude. Tom Ataga, quick on top 20, I can point the shot a Gorda, August. Pisa Kyol even douse a regla dull a gum, dear a case. Plus top a hort, Lenar Namahor. Kay
1: Veg, born the Gortica on Shachtan Shah. 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

Jonas Blue, Egger Hogtail, La Girl. Arrig Lenarish, Lesh on Gyol, August Kademer Tune, Ariana Grande, give her a shock dig. Hate that I made you love me. It is 39.

0: Throw Ibra Hayes. Turn it up. Bay hit 30 the hair in her ash again second.
1: Hey, it's Jess. The nominations for the 2026 Emmy Awards have officially landed, and there's one show that's absolutely dominating. Medical drama The Pitt is leading the pack with a massive 25 nominations, making it this year's biggest contender. Meanwhile, Euphoria fans are doing a bit of a double take because Zendaya is the only cast member to score a nomination in the main acting categories. If you want to dive into the full list, you can find it over on Spin's website. Now, if you're Taylor Swift, why would you walk down the aisle to someone else's love song when you have literally written so many of your own? We finally know which track Taylor chose for her wedding to Travis Kelce. Former NFL player Ryan Fitzpatrick, who was a guest on the day, has revealed the couple walked down the aisle to this song. Said the moment had him in tears, describing it as emotional, fun and funny all at the same time. And a huge congratulations are in order for Leanne Pinnock. The Little Mix star has announced she's expecting her second child. She shared the news with a gorgeous video filmed in a recording studio. It starts with Leanne singing into a mic before she turns around and reveals her baby bump. She captioned it, "As one chapter ends, another begins." Dermot Kennedy has a surprise for his Irish fans. To celebrate his upcoming gigs in the Aviva, there's a special two-day merch pop-up coming to Dublin. There you can shop everything from tote bags and tees, caps and crewnecks. And the rumours have it that there'll be exclusive merchandise available at the pop-up you can't get anywhere else. And an Ariana Grande impersonator has revealed a surprisingly wholesome message she received from Ariana herself. Paige Niemann, who built a huge following by looking and sounding like the singer, has shared a private DM in her new documentary series, Turning the Page.
2: She's been trying to look like Ariana for years.
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1: Ariana reportedly wrote, "I'm flattered, but I just want you to know you're very beautiful as yourself." And BTS have set a new record for the highest single concert attendance in London's Tottenham Hotspur Stadium. The show was said to be spectacular, with the band performing on an immersive 360 stage, and they had absolutely massive fireworks at the end of the show.
4: I got even sexier than 7 years ago. I missed you so much. A thank you for all of it. Cheers, mate. I love you so much.
1: Finally, it's official. After months of rumours, Justin Bieber has been confirmed for the first ever FIFA World Cup final halftime show. He'll perform alongside Madonna, BTS and Shakira on July 19th. Safe to say, that's one halftime show you won't want to miss. For all the hottest trending stories, add Spin to your socials.
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0: Sonny Federa, Egg Ivera Cuigdeag, Let Me Be In Your Arms, done with Dearg Lashley, Thrill. On top, Trucca, Egg and Bointa Shot, Ahorda, August, Egg Corv, Sheas, Idro, on top spot. And Keshna, K, Atha, and Egg Ivera Hain, well, he'll father the doll. Dearg Lashley, Thrill, on Ahorda, Egg and Bointa Shot, August, Kyolo Harry Styles, give her a Caradiog, Ish Close Tapa, Ahorda, Lenar, Namamoy.
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0: Eden,
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0: Della Lefty, Boston.

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I give her a carry dog. Heish stint, fada ian of in Wembley, Harry Styles agus Dance No More.